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2: A mostly clear sky tonight with morning lows by daybreak Friday reaching the upper 60s to low 70s. We'll work our way up into the mid to upper 80s for highs in the afternoon. Stray shower or thunderstorm possible. Most of us stay dry. Thunderstorm chances, though, will go up Saturday into Sunday. In the 2 News Weather Center, I'm Chief Meteorologist Michael Sager.
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1: A mostly clear sky tonight with morning lows by daybreak Friday reaching the upper 60s to low 70s. We'll work our way up into the mid to upper 80s for highs in the afternoon. Stray shower or thunderstorm possible. Most of us stay dry. Thunderstorm chances, though, will go up Saturday into Sunday. In the 2 News Weather Center, I'm Chief Meteorologist Michael Sager.
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1: Fox News, I'm Tom Graham. President Trump supporting a meeting between the leaders of Russia and Ukraine to end the war.
2: In an open letter to Russian President Vladimir Putin, Ukraine's President Volodymyr Zelensky proposes a meeting between the two, a step President Trump is encouraging.
3: I think it would be great if they met. They should.
2: Zelensky's letter comes as Russia intensifies airstrikes against Kyiv and Ukrainian drones have hit deeper into Russian territory.
1: Fox's Jared Halpern, Justice Department releasing a list today. It's similar to the FBI's most wanted. It's called the Most Wanted Fraudsters List. Fox's David Spunt.
4: The list unveiled today in Columbus, Ohio, features eight suspects accused of money laundering, healthcare fraud, mortgage fraud, wire fraud, and mail fraud to the tune of tens of millions of dollars.
1: Trump administration says it's taking steps to catch those stealing taxpayer money. 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
1: A mostly clear sky tonight with morning lows by daybreak Friday, reaching the upper 60s to low 70s. We'll work our way up into the mid to upper 80s for highs in the afternoon. Stray shower or thunderstorm possible. Most of us stay dry. Thunderstorm chances, though, will go up Saturday into Sunday. In the 2 News Weather Center, I'm Chief Meteorologist Michael Sager.
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1: A mostly clear sky tonight with morning lows by daybreak Friday, reaching the upper 60s to low 70s. We'll work our way up into the mid to upper 80s for highs in the afternoon. Stray shower or thunderstorm possible. Most of us stay dry. Thunderstorm chances, though, will go up Saturday into Sunday. In the 2 News Weather Center, I'm Chief Meteorologist Michael Sager.
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1: Fox News, I'm Tom Rigotti. President Trump continues to insist the U.S. is close to a deal with Iran and says he would be willing to meet with the country's supreme leader if there is a deal to be made. Fox's Peter Ducey reports.
2: Peace talks with Iran hinge on the Islamic Republic giving up enriched uranium, something President Trump now says he could have taken by force months ago, but didn't, concerned about the likelihood of a successful U.S. commando raid.
1: Opening statements in the trial of black teenager in Texas, Carmelo Anthony, charged with killing a white teenager at a high school track meet. Fox's Brooke Taylor is in McKinney, Texas.
3: Prosecutors say Anthony fatally stabbed 17-year-old Austin Metcalf in the chest during a high school track meet last year. Police say the confrontation started after Metcalf told Anthony he wasn't supposed to be in his team's tent.
1: Anthony's lawyers are claiming self-defense. 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
1: A mostly clear sky tonight with morning lows by daybreak Friday, reaching the upper 60s to low 70s. We'll work our way up into the mid to upper 80s for highs in the afternoon. Stray shower or thunderstorm possible. Most of us stay dry. Thunderstorm chances, though, will go up Saturday into Sunday. In the 2 News Weather Center, I'm Chief Meteorologist Michael Sager.
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1: A mostly clear sky tonight with morning lows by daybreak Friday reaching the upper 60s to low 70s. We'll work our way up into the mid to upper 80s for highs in the afternoon. Stray shower or thunderstorm possible. Most of us stay dry. Thunderstorm chances, though, will go up Saturday into Sunday. In the 2 News Weather Center, I'm Chief Meteorologist Michael Sager.
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8: News. I'm Ted Lindner. President Trump remaining confident as he discusses the conflict with Iran Thursday, saying the U.S. will come out on top.
9: We're going to win one way or the other. We're going to win on paper, or we're going to win military.
8: These comments following a rare loss for the president in the House after four Republicans crossed party lines, joining Democrats in the War Powers Act to limit military action in Iran. California is still counting ballots after the state's primaries earlier this week. Still too close to call in the governor's race as two of the three top candidates are hoping to move forward to the general election.
10: 56% of the vote is counted. Republican Steve Hilton remains on top with 1.42 million votes. Democrat Javier Becerra in second with 1.3 million votes. Democrat Tom Sire in third.
8: And that's Fox's Matt Finn reporting. 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
1: A mostly clear sky tonight with morning lows by daybreak Friday reaching the upper 60s to low 70s. We'll work our way up into the mid to upper 80s for highs in the afternoon. Stray shower or thunderstorm possible. Most of us stay dry. Thunderstorm chances, though, will go up Saturday into Sunday. In the 2 News Weather Center, I'm Chief Meteorologist Michael Sager.
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1: A mostly clear sky tonight with morning lows by daybreak Friday, reaching the upper 60s to low 70s. We'll work our way up into the mid to upper 80s for highs in the afternoon. Stray shower or thunderstorm possible. Most of us stay dry. Thunderstorm chances, though, will go up Saturday into Sunday. In the 2 News Weather Center, I'm Chief Meteorologist Michael Sager.
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1: I'm Sue Gussman. President Trump still striking an optimistic tone when it comes to a peace deal in the conflict with Iran, saying Thursday he's confident the U.S. will come out on top.
2: We're going to win one way or the other. We're going to win on paper, or we're going to win military.
1: The Trump administration is expanding its probe into medical schools and their admissions practices. Fox's Carmen Roberts.
3: Over allegations of using race in admissions decisions. Officials say the schools, all receiving millions in federal funding, are under review for possible violations of a Supreme Court ruling that bans race-conscious admissions at colleges and universities.
1: And China's leader Xi Jinping will travel to North Korea next week. And what will be his first visit in years? The announcement coming a day after North Korea unveiled a new facility it's going to use to produce

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1: A mostly clear sky tonight with morning lows by daybreak Friday, reaching the upper 60s to low 70s. We'll work our way up into the mid to upper 80s for highs in the afternoon. Stray shower or thunderstorm possible. Most of us stay dry. Thunderstorm chances, though, will go up Saturday into Sunday. In the 2 News Weather Center, I'm Chief Meteorologist Michael Sager.
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The devil went down to Georgia. He was looking for a soul to steal. He was in a bind because he was way behind and he was willing to make a deal. When he came across this young man sawing on a fiddle and playing it hot, and the devil jumped up on a hickory stump and said, "Boy, let me tell you what. I guess you didn't know it, but I'm a fiddle player too. And if you'd care to take a dare, I'll make a bet with you. Now you play pretty good fiddle, boy, but give the devil his due. I bet a fiddle of gold against your soul, cause I think I'm better than you." The boy said, "My name's Johnny, and it might be a sin, but I'll take your bet, you're gonna regret

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1: A mostly clear sky tonight with morning lows by daybreak Friday reaching the upper 60s to low 70s. We'll work our way up into the mid to upper 80s for highs in the afternoon. Stray shower or thunderstorm possible. Most of us stay dry. Thunderstorm chances, though, will go up Saturday into Sunday. In the 2 News Weather Center, I'm Chief Meteorologist Michael Sager.
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1: News. I'm Ted Linder. Multiple people have been shot. One person's dead at a home in Birmingham, Alabama Thursday night. Birmingham police officer Darrell Freeman saying the shooting happened in a peaceful neighborhood.
2: Well, we have been told by community members that that location rarely has any incidents. So this is actually shocking to us that something of that nature occurred there. But like I said, we'll continue to investigate and see what transpired in these incidents.
1: President Trump remaining confident on the conflict with Iran Thursday, saying the U.S. will come out on top.
3: We're going to win one way or the other. We're going to win on paper. Or we're going to win military.
1: The comments follow a rare loss for the president in the House after four Republicans crossed party lines, joining Democrats in the War Powers Act to limit military action in Iran. And the Carolina Hurricanes have evened the Stanley Cup Finals at one game apiece after winning Game 2, 4-3 in overtime over the Vegas Golden Knights. Game 3 will be in Vegas Saturday night. 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
1: A mostly clear sky tonight with morning lows by daybreak Friday, reaching the upper 60s to low 70s. We'll work our way up into the mid to upper 80s for highs in the afternoon. Stray shower or thunderstorm possible. Most of us stay dry. Thunderstorm chances, though, will go up Saturday into Sunday. In the 2 News Weather Center, I'm Chief Meteorologist Michael Sager.
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1: A mostly clear sky tonight with morning lows by daybreak Friday, reaching the upper 60s to low 70s. We'll work our way up into the mid to upper 80s for highs in the afternoon. Stray shower or thunderstorm possible. Most of us stay dry. Thunderstorm chances, though, will go up Saturday into Sunday. In the 2 News Weather Center, I'm Chief Meteorologist Michael Sager.
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1: News. I'm Sue Guzman. President Trump continuing to insist the U.S. is close to a deal with Iran, and he says he'd be willing to meet with the country's supreme leader if there is a deal to be made. Fox's Peter Ducey.
2: Peace talks with Iran hinge on the Islamic Republic giving up enriched uranium, something President Trump now says he could have taken by force months ago, but didn't, concerned about the likelihood of a successful U.S. commando raid.
1: One person is dead, multiple people injured in a shooting at a home in Birmingham, Alabama, Thursday night. Birmingham police officer Darrell Freeman.
3: Well, we have been told by community members that that location rarely has any incidents, so this is actually shocking to us that something of that nature occurred there. But like I said, we'll continue to investigate and see what transpired these incidents.
1: All of the victims said to be adults. 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
1: A mostly clear sky tonight with morning lows by daybreak Friday, reaching the upper 60s to low 70s. We'll work our way up into the mid to upper 80s for highs in the afternoon. Stray shower or thunderstorm possible. Most of us stay dry. Thunderstorm chances, though, will go up Saturday into Sunday. In the 2 News Weather Center, I'm Chief Meteorologist Michael Sager.
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1: A mostly clear sky tonight with morning lows by daybreak Friday reaching the upper 60s to low 70s. We'll work our way up into the mid to upper 80s for highs in the afternoon. Stray shower or thunderstorm possible. Most of us stay dry. Thunderstorm chances, though, will go up Saturday into Sunday. In the 2 News Weather Center, I'm Chief Meteorologist Michael Sager.
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1: News. I'm Ted Lindner. President Trump remaining confident on the conflict with Iran on Thursday, saying the U.S. will come out on top.
2: We're going to win one way or the other. We're going to win on paper, or we're going to win military.
1: These comments following a rare loss for President Trump in the House after four Republicans crossed party lines joining Democrats in the War Powers Act to limit military action in Iran. Multiple people shot. One person's dead at a home in Birmingham, Alabama Thursday night. Police officer Darrell Freeman saying the shooting happened in a peaceful neighborhood.
3: Well, we have been told by community members that that location rarely has any incidents. So this is actually shocking to us that something of that nature occurred there. But like I said, we'll continue to investigate and see what transpired in these incidents.
1: In the Carolina Hurricanes even up the Stanley Cup Finals after winning Game 2, 4-3 in overtime over the Vegas Golden Knights. Game 3 will happen in Vegas Saturday night. 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
1: Hey, mostly clear sky tonight with morning lows by daybreak Friday, reaching the upper 60s to low 70s. We'll work our way up into the mid to upper 80s for highs in the afternoon. Stray shower or thunderstorm possible. Most of us stay dry. Thunderstorm chances, though, will go up Saturday into Sunday. In the 2 News Weather Center, I'm Chief Meteorologist Michael Sager.
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1: A mostly clear sky tonight with morning lows by daybreak Friday reaching the upper 60s to low 70s. We'll work our way up into the mid to upper 80s for highs in the afternoon. Stray shower or thunderstorm possible. Most of us stay dry. Thunderstorm chances, though, will go up Saturday into Sunday. In the 2 News Weather Center, I'm Chief Meteorologist Michael Sager.
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1: I'm Sue Guzman. 18 House Republicans joining Democrats to pass an aid package for Ukraine and impose sanctions on Russia. This coming after Ukraine's President Zelensky sent an open letter to Russian President Vladimir Putin asking for a one-on-one meeting to talk peace. President Trump says he supports the idea.
2: I think it would be great if they met. They should get it done.
1: The measure now heads to the Senate where it faces an uphill battle. China's President Xi Jinping is going to travel to North Korea next week, his first visit in years. The announcement coming a day after North Korea unveiled a new facility to produce nuclear bomb fuels. A federal appeals court will hear arguments today to consider if construction on the president's new White House ballroom can move forward. This is after a lower court ordered that construction on the ballroom stop following a challenge by the National Trust for Historic Preservation. 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

0: Mamus Moses. Sit down on a Mamus. Make it count, son. About 45 minutes southeast of Tippado, Louisiana.
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1: A mostly clear sky tonight with morning lows by daybreak Friday, reaching the upper 60s to low 70s. We'll work our way up into the mid to upper 80s for highs in the afternoon. Stray shower or thunderstorm possible. Most of us stay dry. Thunderstorm chances, though, will go up Saturday into Sunday. In the 2 News Weather Center, I'm Chief Meteorologist Michael Sager.
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How old do you think I am? He said. I said, well, I didn't know. He said, I turned 65 about 11 months ago. I was sitting

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1: A mostly clear sky tonight with morning lows by daybreak Friday reaching the upper 60s to low 70s. We'll work our way up into the mid to upper 80s for highs in the afternoon. Stray shower or thunderstorm possible. Most of us stay dry. Thunderstorm chances, though, will go up Saturday into Sunday. In the 2 News Weather Center, I'm Chief Meteorologist Michael Sager.
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1: News. I'm Ted Lindner. President Trump remaining confident on the conflict with Iran on Thursday, saying the U.S. will come out on top.
2: We're going to win one way or the other. We're going to win on paper, or we're going to win military.
1: These comments follow a rare loss for President Trump in the House after four Republicans crossed party lines, joining Democrats in the War Powers Act to limit military action in Iran. And a federal appeals court is going to hear arguments today to consider if construction on the president's new White House ballroom can go forward. This after a lower court ordered that construction on the ballroom stop following a challenge by the National Trust for Historic Preservation. And the Carolina Hurricanes evening up the Stanley Cup Finals after winning Game 2, 4-3 in overtime over the Vegas Golden Knights. Game 3 will now be in Las Vegas, and that will be on Saturday night. 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
1: Storm chances remain low today, with most areas staying dry and highs reaching the mid to upper 80s. Rain and thunderstorm chances will increase this weekend, especially Saturday night into Sunday, with heavy rainfall as a main concern. Highs for both Saturday and Sunday in the low to mid 80s, with overnight lows around 70 degrees. From the 2 News Weather Center, I'm meteorologist Annie Brown.
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1: Storm chances remain low today, with most areas staying dry and highs reaching the mid to upper 80s. Rain and thunderstorm chances will increase this weekend, especially Saturday night into Sunday, with heavy rainfall as a main concern. Highs for both Saturday and Sunday in the low to mid 80s, with overnight lows around 70 degrees. From the 2 News Weather Center, I'm meteorologist Annie Brown.
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1: This is a Fox News alert. I'm Sue Guzman. The Senate, after an all-night session, passes a $70 billion immigration enforcement bill without limits on the $1.8 billion Trump settlement fund. 18 House Republicans joining Democrats as the House passed an aid package Thursday to Ukraine. Ukraine's President Zelensky calling for a face-to-face meeting with Russian President Vladimir Putin for peace talks to end the war. President Trump says he supports the idea.
2: I think it would be great if they met. They should get it done.
1: One person is dead, multiple people injured in a shooting at a home in Birmingham, Alabama. Birmingham police officer Darrell Freeman.
3: Well, we have been told by community members that that location rarely has any incidents. So this is actually shocking to us that something of that nature occurred there. But like I said, we'll continue to investigate and see what transpired in these incidents.
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1: Storm chances remain low today, with most areas staying dry and highs reaching the mid to upper 80s. Rain and thunderstorm chances will increase this weekend, especially Saturday night into Sunday, with heavy rainfall as a main concern. Highs for both Saturday and Sunday in the low to mid 80s, with overnight lows around 70 degrees. From the 2 News Weather Center, I'm meteorologist Annie Brown.
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1: Storm chances remain low today, with most areas staying dry and highs reaching the mid to upper 80s. Rain and thunderstorm chances will increase this weekend, especially Saturday night into Sunday, with heavy rainfall as a main concern. Highs for both Saturday and Sunday in the low to mid 80s, with overnight lows around 70 degrees. From the 2 News Weather Center, I'm meteorologist Annie Brown.
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1: News. I'm CJ Papa. The Votorama in the Senate now complete, lasting about 17 hours, ending just before 5 a.m. Eastern.
2: On this vote, the yeas are 52, the nays are 47. This bill, as amended, is passed.
1: Republican senators greenlight $70 billion to fund President Trump's immigration enforcement agencies, including ICE and CBP, for 3 years through the end of his second term. Nothing about the president's ballroom made it through. The bill goes to the House, which is not in session today. President Trump still pushing for peace with Iran.
3: Main parts of the deal is they can't have a nuclear weapon.
1: Now, the president hits the road today, traveling to Chippewa County, Wisconsin, speaking to farmers, touting the savings for them and the one big beautiful bill. Maine's primary is Tuesday. Embattled Democratic Senate candidate Graham Platner campaigns today with Senator Bernie Sanders and Representatives Alexandria Ocasio-Cortez and Ro Khanna. 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
4: News on the Radio Oklahoma News Network. I'm Trey Davis. What makes a good school administrator? Democrat State School Superintendent candidate Craig McVeigh said it is being there.
5: Our administrators need to be on the job and they need to be in the hallways. You can do your paperwork after the kids leave.
4: For her part, Jeanette Marshall said it comes down to empowering students and teachers in the classroom. A state forensic audit of Tulsa Public Schools leads to 27 counts of conspiracy, embezzlement, and kickbacks of a former TPS executive and two others. Chris Hudgens is accused of misdirecting almost $780,000 in voter-approved capital improvement funds, of which $736,000 came back to him as a private consultant for roof work that never happened. A man is arrested by OSVI agents after making threats towards public officials. 52-year-old William Rasmussen allegedly made threats aimed at Governor Kevin Stitt and Attorney General Gettner Drummond. For more news, visit RadioOklahomaNews.com. I'm Trey Davis on the Radio Oklahoma News Network.
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8: Well, good morning to you. Hey, welcome to a Friday. Today is the 5th day of June. I'm glad that it's Friday. I get to do whatever my wife wants me to do. That's what I'll be doing all weekend. I get the Bellamy Brothers up first. One with the call Normal Ain't Coming Back, and a whole lot of truth to that. Right after that, Earl Thomas Conley, Neil McCoy, also Josh Turner. These kind of songs you can sing along to, and we don't care. 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Here's Normal Ain't Coming Back.

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My name is Jess French, pastor of Ellen Baptist Church, and I listen to Doug York Gospel on Sunday from 1 p.m. to 3 p.m., and I enjoy it very much. If you haven't tuned in, try it. 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

0: it's Travis Tritt spelling it out for you. That's one T-R-O-U-B-L-E. We've got the weather coming up. That's Bob Loftus Furniture that's sponsoring that. And then right after that, I've got Nat King Cole, Mr. Lee Greenwood, and also John Michael Montgomery loaded up and ready to sing. So you stay there, and they'll sing to you here on Building Country.
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3: Storm chances remain low today, with most areas staying dry and highs reaching the mid to upper 80s. Rain and thunderstorm chances will increase this weekend, especially Saturday night into Sunday, with heavy rainfall as a main concern. Highs for both Saturday and Sunday in the low to mid 80s, with overnight lows around 70 degrees. From the 2 News Weather Center, I'm meteorologist Annie Brown.
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0: That is the fireman. That's George Strait. I'll send that out to the firemen in our area. Appreciate their willingness to keep us safe. I got some good stuff on the way. I got to Mr. Mom. That's Lone Star. Then Waylon Jennings. Well, no, are you sure Hank did it this way? I don't think he did. My name is Doug Rick. This is Billy Country, 96.3 FM, AM 1350, KTLQ in Tahlequah, and 93.3 in Fort Gibson.
1: 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I'm Casey Shepard. 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
1: Well, the global agricultural commodities sector is locked in a severe ag market downturn, forcing producers to navigate a wave of grain price declines. I had the opportunity to visit with OSU crop marketing specialist Todd Hubbs to talk about the technical realities of this market slump and explore what local producers can expect as harvest progress collides with multi-month price lows. When asked about the current performance of grains on the boards, Hubbs did not sugarcoat the situation.
3: It's been brutal. We've seen just particularly in our wheat markets and HRW. Just down day after day after day. We're back down to levels we saw in early March. Mainly all the commodities are across the board. We've disconnected from the oil and the geopolitical space. There's been timely weather that I think has come into the market. And there's rumors and discussions about the wheat crop, while still poor, being slightly better than the initial May forecast for winter wheat. And, you know, in wheat, the northern hemisphere crops, other than us, have been pretty good. You know, there was a lot of rumors about problems in Russia and Ukraine and maybe the EU. And while they're not at last year's level in some of those places, it's been not as bad as expected.
1: To spark a renewed upward trend in the hard red winter wheat, the market would typically require a major global supply disruption or a significant weather shift in the southern hemisphere. However, Hubbs believes the immediate catalyst might need to come from the outside of the wheat complex itself.
3: You know, we're seeing today, this is Thursday, wheat's down. I thought we might have hit a bottom, but the bottom fell out of soybeans and corn a bit today, so I think it's getting dragged down. We probably need to see some domestic crop problems, and while there has been some dryness creeping into the Corn Belt, the worst parts of the Corn Belt in the western half, in Nebraska and eastern South Dakota and parts of Iowa, are expected to get rain this week.
1: 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I'm Casey Shepard on the Radio Oklahoma Ag Network.
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0: That's Martin Del Rey doing what we call Lily's White Lies. We got some good stuff on the way, but first, we're going to jump in and do the weather, sponsored by Bill's Trash Service. Then right after that, we're going to get back into it again. Billy Joe Spears and also Shenandoah. Some good artists right there. This is Doug Root and Billy Country.
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2: Storm chances remain low today, with most areas staying dry and highs reaching the mid to upper 80s. Rain and thunderstorm chances will increase this weekend, especially Saturday night into Sunday, with heavy rainfall as a main concern. Highs for both Saturday and Sunday in the low to mid 80s, with overnight lows around 70 degrees. From the 2 News Weather Center, I'm meteorologist Annie Brown.
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0: agencies, Bill Pulte.
1: And it also would prohibit the FBI from using Section 702 of FISA against the prosecution of an American. So they thought they had an agreement there, and that all fell apart because of the Bill Pulte situation.
0: That's Fox's Chad Pergram. More accusations made against Maine Senate candidate Graham Plattner.
2: Lindsay Fifield from Virginia, she told the New York Times Mr. Plattner could be rough with her, particularly when they were drinking. She said Plattner never hit her, but she said he regularly grabbed her by the shoulder, sometimes hard enough to leave marks.
0: Fox's Madeline Rivera, America's listening to Fox News.
3: News from the Radio Oklahoma News Network. I'm Ann Roberts. A state forensic audit leads to 27 criminal counts for a former Tulsa Public Schools executive and two others. State Capitol correspondent Trey Davis has details.
4: Conspiracy, embezzlement, and kickbacks are alleged in the loss of almost $780,000 in voter-approved capital improvement funds. State Auditor Cindy Bird says the forensic audit will be released next month. The charges against Chris Hutchins and his alleged cohorts were filed today. He's accused of directing the funds to a Tulsa-based company for roofing projects and receiving $736,000 back in private consulting fees. The projects were a ruse to steal funds from children.
3: A fatality crash this morning on northbound I-35 just north of Purcell in McLean County. The Highway Patrol and other law enforcement plus the medical examiner are on the scene. Early reports are this is a rollover crash involving just one vehicle. From the Radio Oklahoma News Network, I'm Ann Roberts.
5: 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And Starling will work with ICE to keep criminal illegal immigrants out of our state, because our safety comes first. A political outsider, a trusted pro-Trump conservative through and through. That's Jeff Starling.
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7: 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This update brought to you by the U.S. Postal Service. Oklahoma Governor Kevin Stitt has called for a state audit of Attorney General Gettner Drummond, escalating a long-running political feud between the two Republicans. Drummond says he has nothing to hide and accuses Stitt of targeting him ahead of the upcoming GOP gubernatorial primary. Arcadia Lake in Edmond is seeing heavy Memorial Day crowds as families camp, boat, and swim, with park rangers and police increasing patrols for safety. The heightened presence follows a recent mass shooting that killed one person and injured 22. The extra enforcement is standard for the holiday.
8: Religious leaders and lawmakers are urging Congress to increase funding for the nonprofit security grant program to $1 billion, citing recent attacks on houses of worship and rising safety concerns. Advocates say the funds help install security systems and protect congregations of all faiths.
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13: Well, good morning again. We're in the 7 o'clock hour, and we're going to play music. That's what we do. I'm going to kick it off with one from Jeff and Sherry Easter. Also, Mo Pitney is in there doing one called Here Comes Jesus. And then Randy Rogers Band, Till It Does. That's featuring Wade Bowen. I've got Garth Brooks, also Larry Gatton and his brothers, doing some classic country here.

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0: Things might get a little bit crazy when the sun goes down. Kenny Chesney. Before that, that was Leanne Womack talking about the wrong girl. Got the weather. That's Northeastern Health System is coming up. And then right after that, I'm going to get back into the music side of it. And then we're going to get all geared up for Tradewind. So you better do the same thing. Stay where you're at. This is Doug York and Billy Country.
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3: Storm chances remain low today, with most areas staying dry and highs reaching the mid to upper 80s. Rain and thunderstorm chances will increase this weekend, especially Saturday night into Sunday, with heavy rainfall as a main concern. Highs for both Saturday and Sunday in the low to mid 80s, with overnight lows around 70 degrees. From the 2 News Weather Center, I'm meteorologist Annie Brown.
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0: George Strait right there talking about the Grand Tour before that. Gretchen Wilson, when I think about cheating, no, don't be doing that. We've got Alan Jackson, John Connolly, Doug York, that's me, I'm your host, and then we're playing music. Hope that's all right with you. And if it is all right, you stay right where you at. If it ain't all right, stay right where you at. We got some trade winds coming up in just a few more minutes, and then in the next hour, we're going to be playing some bluegrass from 9 to 10. So we do that every Monday through Friday. Compliments of Zomac Music. Appreciate their support. My name is Doug York, and this is Billy Country.
1: 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Dallas Cowboys football, they have added to their wide receiver group, signing Jaden Smith. Smith was undrafted out of Nevada in 2025 and signed with the Tampa Bay Buccaneers. He got hurt late that summer, spent the entirety of his rookie season on injured reserve, and then was released by the Buccaneers in April, and now he signs with the Cowboys. His final year in college at Nevada, he had 62 catches, 849 yards, and also 7 touchdowns. Major League Baseball, Rangers and Cardinals wrapping up their series yesterday. Cardinals win by a 5-3 score. The Rangers are going to host Cleveland coming up tomorrow. The Cardinals will host Cincinnati coming up tomorrow.
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0: 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I'm the host of Country Gospel Music here every Sunday from 1 p.m. to 3 p.m. right here on Billy Country, 96.3 FM, 93.3 in Fort Gibson, and 1350 KTOQ in Tahlequah. I'd love it if you join me. I think you'll like what you hear. My name is Doug York. Please see me on Sunday.
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0: that's a great wish right there. That's Vince Gill. I hope everyone lives to be 100. Before that, we had John Connolly, the backside of 30. The weather right around the corner, Bill's Body Shop, going to be sponsoring that. And then we got the Kendalls, the Statler Brothers, and you got me. I'm still right here. My name is Doug York, and this is Billy Country, 96.3 FM, AM 1350, KTLQ in Tahlequah, and 93.3 in Fort Gibson.
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3: Storm chances remain low today, with most areas staying dry and highs reaching the mid to upper 80s. Rain and thunderstorm chances will increase this weekend, especially Saturday night into Sunday, with heavy rainfall as a main concern. Highs for both Saturday and Sunday in the low to mid 80s, with overnight lows around 70 degrees. From the 2 News Weather Center, I'm meteorologist Annie Brown.
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7: 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Victoria Garber, age 73, of Tahlequah, passed away Sunday, May 24th in Tahlequah. Services are pending. Kyle Hare, age 40, of Portland, Oregon, passed away Wednesday, April 29th in Portland. Graveside Memorial will be Monday, June 8th at 2 p.m. at Swimmer Cemetery. William Hasty, age 53, of Tahlequah, passed away Monday, May 25th in Tahlequah. Services are pending. I'm Ben Schaus, and those are your announcements for today.
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6: News. I'm CJ Pop. A group of senators prevent the extension of the nation's spy powers.
7: The reason that the Democrats pulled out is they do not like the installation of Bill Pulte as the acting director of national intelligence. They don't think that he is qualified for that position. And so they knew that on the Republican side of the aisle there were going to be GOP no's, but they needed Democratic support, and they basically all backed out.
6: That's Fox's Chad Pergram. This during the so-called Votorama, where earlier this morning,
8: on this vote, the yeas are 52, the nays are 47. This bill, as amended, is passed.
6: Republican senators approved $70 billion for immigration enforcement funding, ICE and CBP, for 3 years. About 60% of the vote counted from Tuesday's primary. Many ballots still coming in from Sacramento, San Francisco, Los Angeles, and San Diego. 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
9: 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I'm Ann Roberts. The State Ethics Commission.

0: Your kids in foster care receive the Oklahoma Dream Accounts Investment Program benefit. 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From the Radio Oklahoma News Network, I'm Ann Roberts.
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5: Religious leaders and lawmakers are urging Congress to increase funding for the nonprofit security grant program to $1 billion, citing recent attacks on houses of worship and rising safety concerns. Advocates say the funds help install security systems and protect congregations of all faiths.
6: Oklahoma Governor Kevin Stitt has called for a state audit of Attorney General Gentner Drummond, escalating a long-running political feud between the two Republicans. Drummond says he has nothing to hide and accuses Stitt of targeting him ahead of the upcoming GOP gubernatorial primary. Arcadia Lake in Edmond is seeing heavy Memorial Day crowds as families camp, boat, and swim, with park rangers and police increasing patrols for safety. The heightened presence follows a recent mass shooting that killed one person and injured 22. The extra enforcement is standard for the holiday. With the news flash, I'm Trey Westerberg, Billy Country 96.3 and 1350.
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11: Hey, good morning, everybody. Hope you guys are having a fantastic Friday. So far, mine's been great. Don't mess it up. But you can help me out by calling me at on Tradewinds if you have something to buy, sell, trade, or even give away. I could be your contact point. There's no fee involved, so jump on the bandwagon. 918-431-1350. We'll put you and your stuff on the radio just about right now. Let's talk about some yesterday's events. Didn't have a lot of them, so we're trying to refigure this thing. I'm not sure what I'm going to do, but you guys are not calling near as much as you used to. Maybe you don't need nothing, and maybe you got rid of everything, so that's probably a good thing. Marvin called yesterday. He's got a railroad watch. Best offer on that. He was asking $500, so yeah, get close to that, and you probably own that. And he also has a pair of size 8.5 double E boots that I just worn a time or two for $80. That's Marvin, and he also has free to give away some winter onions. You get those free. You'll need to call him first. He'll tell you where he's at. 918-456-5138. That's Marvin again. 918-456-5138. And we had Carl called. He's got what have I got here? Let me get my I can't see. I've got my glasses in my pocket, and I didn't want to have to take them out. But I got to admit, done got old. These eyes did anyway. He

0: Carl called. He has a set for your fireplace, a poker and a shovel and all that kind of stuff. It's on a stand. $20 bill on that. That's Carl at 918-506-9680. Again, 918-506-9680. Give me a call if you have something to put on my list. I'll talk about you, and we'll get you get those things located for you. Try to get them sold, so we'll do that free of charge. We call it trade wins. Don't forget now, at 9 o'clock, I've got some new songs for bluegrass, so join me. Don't even go away. Stay where you're at and let somebody know we got bluegrass on. Compliments of Zomac Music. I appreciate their support and what we do, because if they didn't do it, I wouldn't be able to do it. So appreciate their support. And if you do me a favor, let them know that you appreciate it. If you like bluegrass, and let them know that you appreciate their support. And you can call them about 10 o'clock. They should be over there, 9:30 or 10. 918-351-5535. Let them know. If you can't do it by phone, you can stop in there at 223 South Muskogee Avenue. Again, that's Zomac Music. Appreciate their support. We've got a bunch of good artists coming in September. The Bluegrass Festival coming back again to Tahlequah, and it's a free festival that comes in. They'll have all kinds of food trucks, all kinds of stuff to do for the entire family, but the main thing they'll have is some good quality bluegrass. People like Ricky Skaggs, Rhonda Vincent, Edgar Loudermilk, he's coming back again this year. Also, East Nash Grass, one I hadn't heard of before. I have now. I started listening to their stuff. I like what they do, so looking forward to seeing them live. The Goodwin Brothers, also Land Run, Heartland Express, Volume 5, and then local guys, Spring Street will be here too. So looking forward to that good weekend on Friday and Saturday, September the 11th and the 12th. I appreciate them coming down here and entertain us. So get your lawn chair, load up the family in September the 11th and the 12th, and you can hear some good quality bluegrass. Now, give me a call. I need somebody to call. I don't know if you guys are still curled up in the ball. I need to have somebody give me a test call. If you're listening, pick up your phone and call me and say, hey, this thing is working. I'd like to know. Sometimes it goes off and I don't know it. So if it is working, let me know that. We've got a singing. It's the third Friday of each month. That's out at the Lighthouse Church, Highway 51 Lighthouse Church. You can get over there. They've got, see if I've got a time. Yes, 7 p.m. to 9 p.m. You can join them. And if you sing, they'll get you up, let you sing to us. So anyway, that's the third Friday of each month at Highway 51 Lighthouse Church. Good morning, Trade Country.
1: Good morning.
0: Well, good morning. You are awake.
1: I am awake. I done heard Mark Chestnut this morning.
0: Well, yeehaw, I'm glad you did that. I put that in there. I thought I probably will hear from you if you heard it, and I'm so glad you did.
1: You got better things to do than that. Well, is your wife going to go garage selling today?
0: Well, I didn't tell her about it. I'm trying to keep that under hat. We don't need a thing. If we bought it, we wouldn't know where to put it. And about.
1: But if I knew her number, I'd call her.
0: don't you do that. We have to bring it to your house, because they know where to put it at my house. We've been to so many garage sales. We've got stuff that we bought 5 years ago, never used, probably still in wrapper. And we had to have it and just couldn't live without it. And we got it home and didn't know what to do with it. So,
1: but it's fun, though.
0: I guess it's fun to spend money, but that's what we've done our whole lives. That's why we don't have any. So, no, I hope she don't hear about that garage sale. She may wander out and come back.
1: She might already be out.
0: She may be. Well, I left her in bed when I left. She was still sleeping.
1: Oh.
0: So maybe she's still there and not worried about a garage sale. I hope.
1: Well, I want you to play a song by you.
0: By me? You are hard up for entertainment. You're hard up for entertainment, aren't you?
1: Enjoy your show, Dick. I really do.
0: I appreciate you calling. Let me know that. It's always good to know that at least one person out there likes it, so.
1: And I can't get hold of that one store, that one that you want us to call them or whatever.
0: Zomac?
1: Uh-huh. Yeah.
0: Yeah,
1: I have a different number on there, but
0: yeah,
1: I think I got it right.
0: Mm-hmm. Okay.
1: I'll try it again today.
0: All right. Appreciate you. I'll get one played. I'll do one maybe. I'll probably have plenty of time. Sound like this morning I'm going to have a whole bunch of time to do whatever I want to do for the next hour or so. We'll get it done.
1: There you go.
0: I've got a new one by Rhonda Vincent, too. You need to listen to the bluegrass. I've got one.
1: Hey, play that one, too.
0: I'll do it. Thanks for calling.
1: Okay.
0: All right.
1: All right. Have a good weekend and a break.
0: All right. Thank you. Bye-bye. All right, yeah, I've got some new bluegrass music. You want to listen to that. I found some new songs and, well, some old songs and new songs, a little mixture of that. So probably some songs you've never heard. These might be your new favorites. You never know. You won't know until you listen. So do that. Do yourself a favor and listen to the Bluegrass Show. It comes up at the 9 o'clock hour from 9 to 10 every Monday through Friday. I love doing that. And, of course, I do a gospel show on Sunday from 1 to 3, and I play a lot of unheard of gospel, not unheard because it's not any good, just because it hadn't been out there very long. So trying to play some newer stuff and try to keep you entertained with some music that you hadn't heard. That's what I try to do. If you got something to buy, sell, or trade, you might want to give me a call. It's some downtime right now, so give it a try, and we'll talk to you about what you've got in mind, and we won't charge you for it. So give me a call.
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4: Storm chances remain low today, with most areas staying dry and highs reaching the mid to upper 80s. Rain and thunderstorm chances will increase this weekend, especially Saturday night into Sunday, with heavy rainfall as a main concern. Highs for both Saturday and Sunday in the low to mid 80s, with overnight lows around 70 degrees. From the 2 News Weather Center, I'm meteorologist Annie Brown.
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0: Hey, a little reminder, Tradewinds is on right now, so if you have something to buy, sell, or trade or giveaway, you can call me, and we're going to put it on the radio. 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So we'll try to help you guys out. So give us a call, but you have to do it. I can't do it for you. I can do everything except that. So walk around the house, look at some of those things you've been looking at for all these years and have never used. Those are the kind of things you can sell in a hurry. So give me a call. 918-431-1350, and we'll try to get those things sold for you. Put some money in your pocket. You can do with it what you want to then. 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Let's just get you caught up on some past events from a few days ago. We'll get everything all up to date. We had, let me get back to my notes here. We had a couple days ago, Anita called. She got a video doorbell made by Ring. They sell for over $100. She's selling that for $50, brand new in a box. Anita's at 541-280-9700. Again, 541-280-9700. She's here in the Telequa area. And also, Anthony called. He's got for sale a 1996 Ford Ranger. It's a 5-speed V6, a little over 180,000 miles. A $2,000 bill on that. That's Anthony at 918-871-0208. Again, 918-871-0208. Got a Vacation Bible School that's coming up on Sunday. It goes from Sunday through Wednesday at Calvary Assembly here in town at 1005 East 1st Street. And the ages 5 to 12. So if you got a youngster in that age group, take them over there. Calvary Assembly, that's Vacation Bible School. Starts at 6 p.m. and they'll let them out at 8 o'clock. And they give them little snacks and send them home. That's coming up this Sunday, from Sunday to Wednesday. A Vacation Bible School, Calvary Assembly. And Jerry has all the answers. If you've got questions about that, he'll answer them for you. He's at 918-207-6075. He's also the guy that does the sharpening. So if you've got lawnmower blades or maybe a pocket knife, anything like that that's not cutting like it's supposed to, Jerry can fix it. He's at 918-207-6075. Todd called. He's got one tire for sale. It's a 245-45ZR20. It's like new. Said he's selling that for $40. Todd's at 918-931-8893. Matt called. He's got a PlayStation 4, and he's throwing in 12 games with that for $350. That's Matt. He's going to be at 918-708-2421. Again, 918-708-2421. And John Henry, he's the one that picks up the scrap metal. So if you have scrap metal that's in your way, put it in his way. He'll haul that off for you. Won't charge you nothing. That's John Henry, 918-931-7972. John Henry. If you got something to buy, sell, or trade, I'll squeeze you in and make room. It's going to be pretty easy today. Justin called. He's got for sale a 1989 Sea Ray ski boat for $2,000, four-cylinder. Needs a little bit of TLC, he says. Justin's at 918-448-2475, 918-448-2475. And we also got another Vacation Bible School that starts on Sunday. It goes from Sunday through Thursday, and that's all ages are welcome. So that's a good way to get you in Vacation Bible School. Johnson Prairie be doing that. Starts at 6:30 in the evening and goes till 9 p.m. They're also doing snacks, I think. Johnson Prairie, no age limit on that, so it doesn't matter how little bitty you are or how old you might be, you are welcome at Johnson Prairie Vacation Bible School starting up Sunday. It goes from Sunday through Thursday, 6:30 p.m. until 9 p.m. And Debbie called. They have a piece of sheet metal. It's 11-gauge, a 5-foot by 12-foot. Be something good for it to put on a trailer, maybe, or whatever you want to do with it. If you own it, we don't care what you do with it. $100 bill gets it. Also, four steel wheels that would fit a 68 to 74 Nova for $50. And also rocker panel, brand new rocker panel for Nova. $50 on that. That's Debbie, 918-931-8160. 918-931-8160. And, well, I already talked about that once already. Billy called. He got a Yardman mower. He said it's a rider mower for $800 floating deck. Said mow is really good. $800 on that. That's Billy at 918-772-3163. Again, 918-772-3163. And then Teresa called. She got some handbags. One is a concealed carry. That's for $45. And one made by Patricia Nash. I don't know the Patricia Nash lady, but you probably do. If you carry handbags, you probably know all about it. $80 on that. That's Teresa, 479-936-1218. Again, 479-936-1218. Carl's got a high back chair for $20 bill, and also a couple more chairs for $10. Get with Carl, and he'll tell you how to find those, and he can describe them better than I can. 918-506-9680. Again, 918-506-9680. And I'm way back there for about a week, a little over a week ago. So that may be, do me a favor that when you get those things sold, get those things located, beats the gun to pick up your phone and call me again and let me know you have had success. And then I'll take it off there and won't talk about it unless you just want me to. But like to know about all the ups, the stuff that's up to date. So keep me up to date, and we'll keep the listeners up to date. My name is Doug York, and this is Billy Country. Hopefully you're having a good Friday. So far, mine has been good. So far, I'm not getting any calls. So I'm going to play a song. I had a request for one of mine. I don't know why they want to hear one of mine, but I'm not going to ask questions. I'm just going to play it. So here's if I can find one of mine. I know I got a few in here. I recorded three different CD projects over the years. Last one not that long ago. And that did quite well. I've played a lot of those songs off of that CD. And the gentleman that produced that, his name is Tim Crouch. Great, great fiddle player, great friend of mine. And he's very talented and made it this thing work. We're going to do this one right here. This one that I wrote several years ago, one called Talk to God here on Billy Country.

0: That was by request, and that's the reason she likes that song for some reason, and hopefully somebody else did too. Maybe not just one of you. Hopefully more than just one. I like to maybe keep the masses, everybody happy. If you have something to buy, sell, or trade, though, we're doing trade wins right now, and we can help you out, and we will not charge you for it. So get on your phone, give me a call, 918-431-1350, and we'll talk to you about what you have in mind, and let the world know you have got some stuff you'd like to sell, maybe some stuff you'd like to find. We'll help you out. We have the only thing I've got to talk about is the gospel singing and the potluck, and that's with refreshments. That's coming up each third Friday of every month at Highway 51 Lighthouse Church. That's at 15837 Highway 51 here in Tahlequah. So come out on Fridays. In fact, is that today? No, is that today? Is that? I'm not sure. No, it's not. That's the third Friday. So that'd be Friday the 19th. So mark your calendar for the 19th of this month and get out to that gospel singing, and they'll get you fed and watered, and they get a good dose of some good gospel music up there at Highway 51 Lighthouse Church. Be a good place to go and get you, so maybe you can sing, get up there and sing with them. They won't care. They'll probably let you. I don't think they'll keep you off the microphone. So get up there and entertain the people and be entertained. And meet a friend you've never met. My name is Doug York, and this is Billy Country, getting geared up for the weekend. I don't have anything in mind, but I'm sure my wife does. So we'll try to make her happy, and I do that. I've been doing that for 54 years. In fact, coming up this month, we've got 54 years together coming up in the middle part of June. So 54 years with her putting up with me. Don't know how she's done it, but she got thick skin, evidently. She kind of puts me in my place most of the time and lets me know that I'm overstepping my bounds. So I don't want to do that anymore because I'm tired of waking up with a black eye. So I've tried to obey the best I can. Sometimes I don't always follow through like I'm supposed to, evidently. She lets me know about it. If you got something to buy, sell, or trade, put your stuff on the list and give me a call. Write this number down right next to it, 918-431-1350. I'm taking a break. Nobody's calling.
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0: Hey, I'm going to need to get a phone call because I'm sitting here just about to fall asleep, and I need somebody to help keep me awake. You can do it with a phone call, just like this one. Good morning, Billy Country.
6: Hey, Doug, it's Jerry.
0: Hey, Jerry.
6: Hey, if anybody needs any kind of Avon, give Tamara a call at 918-708-5063.
0: 5063?
6: Yeah.
0: Okay. Tamara?
6: Yeah.
0: She has all Avon products?
6: Yep.
0: We'll get her done.
6: All righty. Bye-bye.
0: Thank you, Jerry. Hey, Tamara, if you need an Avon products, Tamara's got it. 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That's Tamara, 918-708-5063. Good morning on Tradewinds.
7: Good morning, Doug.
0: Well, good morning. How are you?
7: Doing good. We have that 5x12 foot sheet of metal, 11 gauge. And want to mark it down to $80.
0: Well, you're going to go till you almost give that thing away.
7: Yeah, I like to move it for sure.
0: Yeah, it's probably
7: sir.
0: I said, yeah, it's probably time to get rid of that.
7: Right, and the set of steel wheels, they're 5-hole, 14-inch.
0: Hang on, let me find you. I'm gonna put that on the last list so I don't to mess up and get the wrong thing talked about. And hang on, I put my glasses down. I can't even see to find them. I need to put a little homing device on those. Tell me about those wheels again.
7: They're set of steel wheels, 5-hole, and they're 14-inch. And we've marked them down to 40.
0: You ready to find a new home for that, all that
7: mm-hmm.
0: stuff?
7: And the set of rocker panels, it's two of them. They're brand new, still in the plastic in the box, and we'll take $40 for them. For a Nova.
0: Okay, would fit anywhere from 68 to 74.
7: Yes.
0: Okay.
7: The wheels and the rocker panels.
0: Okay.
7: For Nova.
0: I got it. I'm at 918-931-8160.
7: Yes, sir. Thank you.
0: You have a good weekend.
7: You too.
0: All right, thanks. She's lowering the price. She's ready to see that stuff go, trying to get that big old piece of metal. It's a 5 foot by 12 foot metal, trying to get that out of her bedroom. Now, I'm not sure where it's at, but it's 11 gauge. She lowered that price to $80. Be something really good to put on your trailer. Whatever you want to do with it, when you own it, we don't care what you do with it. $80 gets it. You can take it home with you. She also has for sale 4 steel wheels. These are 5-hole, 14-inch. Got all 4 of those. It would fit a Nova, 68 to 74 Nova. And also 2 rocker panels, brand new, never been unwrapped. $40 for both of those. So they are wheeling and dealing. So if you want to make yourself a deal, you better give her a call because she might not go down any cheaper. 918-931-8160. That's Debbie. Again, 918-931-8160. My name is Doug York, and we are gearing up for the weekend. I don't know what you guys have in store, but I'm going to try to be out there doing something fun if I can. I got a bunch of mowing done already, so still got, of course, there's a whole bunch to mow at my place, and a lot of weed eating, which I don't enjoy that. I've never have really enjoyed it my whole life, but it's getting worse every time I do it. It seems like the old back is wanting to give out on me a lot quicker than it used to. So usually about 2 minutes of that, and I'm ready to put myself in a recliner. But But I'll do it. I'll do it because I just grin and bear it and make it happen. Maybe you have to lay down to do it, but I'm going to get her done this weekend. Some weeding if it don't rain. Hopefully we get some rain. It probably wouldn't hurt a thing to get a little bit more rain. It keeps my grass growing and keeps me a mowing. So that's a good combination. And I've got a good mower, so I don't mind putting it to work. The neat thing about that mower, I can get on that thing, make circles, and my wife then leaves me alone. She don't bother me for a little while. So sometimes I just mow where I just mowed the day before just to get out of her way. No, I don't do that, but most of the time she's always finds something for me to do. And that's nothing wrong with that. That's what kept this thing marriage alive for all these 54 years. So we have fun. We do get a chance to get out and see the world a little bit and travel around, mainly just our local area. But I love to get out, and we love to go driving around, holding hands and making goo-goo eyes at each other. But we've been doing that for a long time. If you got something to buy, sell, or trade, I would encourage you to give me a call. We did have a request yesterday for a song, and I'm going to play this one. This is from Josh Turner. I think it was John Henry wanted to hear that. I think it was him. A song called Long Black Train. I'll do that right now.

0: and train.
1: Hey, Josh Turner, that's one that kind of put him on the map, one called Long Black Train. I remember when that one came out. I was impressed with his voice. Still am. He's a great, great entertainer, Josh Turner. If you got something to buy, sell, or trade, we're doing trade wins right now, and I need your help. It has to be dependent on you because I can't do it myself. So give me a call if you have something to buy, sell, or trade. We'll help you out. I'm going to play some more ads. You guys are not calling, so maybe you need to wake up. Or just stay asleep. We'll do it again on Monday. But right now, we got about 18 minutes left on today's show. And you can be a part of it. In the top of the hour, at the 9 o'clock hour, we're going to do trade winds. We're going to jump out of trade winds, and we're going to get into some bluegrass. Again, just because of Zomac Music, they've helped us along with that. And we'll be doing that at 9 o'clock. So don't you go away. This is Doug York and Billy Country.
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3: Billy Country, KPLQ, and your 2 News weather forecast.
4: Storm chances remain low today, with most areas staying dry and highs reaching the mid to upper 80s. Rain and thunderstorm chances will increase this weekend, especially Saturday night into Sunday, with heavy rainfall as a main concern. Highs for both Saturday and Sunday in the low to mid 80s, with overnight lows around 70 degrees. From the 2 News Weather Center, I'm meteorologist Annie Brown.
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1: Hey, we're now just getting out of music. I'm not sure what I'm going to do. I'll get back to music, rather. I guess I'm going to have to play some songs. You guys are not responding well on the Trademan show, so I need to do something. So I may play music, but I don't need a call. So pick up the phone, dial me, let me know you are at least listening. Maybe you don't have anybody out there on the radio. I don't know why you're not. This is Trade Winds. We do this every Monday through Friday from 8:05 till about 9 o'clock. But I'm not getting any many calls, so I may have to resort to maybe doing just one day a week. I mean, I'm not sure. I'm not trying to penalize anyone, but I just need something to do besides sitting here and talking to myself. So I need to have somebody let me know that they are at least listening and they like Trade Winds. If you don't like Trade Winds, we'll find something else to do. So give me a call. Let me know. 918-431-1350. We'd like to put you and yourself on a radio. No fee involved. We had the only calls I've had this morning is Jerry calls Tamara selling the Avon products. 918-708-5063. That's Tamara. Again, 918-708-5063. And then Debbie called to remind me they still have the metal. It's a 5 foot by 12 foot piece of metal. It's 11 gauge steel. It's selling that for $80. She's lowered the price on that. Let me get my real notes back together. 5 by 12, 11 gauge for $80 bill. Also steel, four steel wheels. Get all four of them for $40. And that would fit a 1968 to 1974 Nova. And they also have for sale two rocker panels, brand new, $40 for both of those. So give them a call. That's Debbie, and she's going to be at 918-931-8160. Again, 918-931-8160. Reminder again, we got a Vacation Bible School starting on Sunday. It goes from Sunday through Thursday. That's at Johnson Prairie. And you can get over there. It starts at 6:30. They'll let you out at 9 o'clock. All ages are welcome to attend. That's Vacation Bible School, Johnson Prairie. That's coming up this Sunday. That's when it starts. And we've got another one going on at Calvary Assembly here in town at 1005 East 1st Street, Vacation Bible School. The ages 5 to 12 on that, Sunday through Wednesday. It'll start this Sunday, go through Wednesday, 6 p.m. to 8 p.m. And they'll get them a little snack and send them on their way. No, they love to take good care of you. And they'll educate you in the Bible. That's Vacation Bible School for the youngsters, 918-207-6075. And again, 918-207-6075. Jerry knows all about that. I think I'm just about to run out of time and ideas, so I may just play another song here in a bit. Jake called. He was actually looking for a used washing machine. So if you got a washer machine in the $50 range that does work, Jacob would like to talk to you. He's at 918-457-7123. Again, 918-457-7123. James called. He's got a couple of wireless earphones. These are the kind that go over the ear, Bluetooth, and brand new in the box, never been opened. $10 bill on those. Got two pair of those. That's James at 539-297-5163. Again, 539-297-5163. And, all that stuff is gone. John has a need for a 32-inch steel door. He said he'd prefer to have one that has windows, and it doesn't matter if it opens left or opens right. Trying to find a steel door. John is at 918-207-2054. 918-207-2054. And then, I don't know if Anthony sold. He had a 10-foot pond boat, flat-bottom aluminum with a trolling motor. Had that for sale for $150. Anthony is at 918-871-0208. Again, 918-871-0208. And we're down about 9 more minutes, and I'm struggling trying to get through these 9 minutes, but I can do it with your help if you'd help me out. If you have something to buy, sell, or trade, give me a call. If you don't have nothing to buy or sell, then just at least sit there and listen, because I'm going to probably play another song or two or three. I'm not sure how I'm going to get through this, but we'll get her done. Debbie had, I don't know if she still has that bicycle for sale. It's a girl's bike, a 26-inch bike. For $40 bill. That's Debbie at 918-931-8160. Again, 918-931-8160. JR called. He's got a 42-inch cut lawnmower. It's a John Deere riding mower. Needs tires, need a little bit of extra work, carburetor work. That's JR. He's going to be at 918-316-1900. Again, 918-316-1900. Jacob's got a PlayStation 4 for sale, $150, and also a camper top for $25. Give him a call about those items at 918-457-7123. Again, 918-457-7123. And I'm getting way back there into last month, so I don't know how much longer I could go back and how it should go back. So give me a call. Keep me up to date. Get some brand new stuff on here, and we'll talk about you and maybe find a new owner for what you have, or maybe somebody's got what you need. But the only way we're going to know that is if you call and get the word out. I'll tell you what I'm going to do. Since you guys are not responding, I'm going to play another song. I'm going to find something. I'm going to find one, a good one right here. I think I can find a good one. See if I can find one that's going to be entertaining. Hang on a second. I'm going to dig around until I find it. It sounds like I've got plenty of time. So we're going to play one. Let's do this one right here. I hadn't heard this one in a while, so it's time for this. This is Ray Stevens.

barbershop. Hair dryers mounted on a rifle rack. Wasn't no mirrors. Barber chair was a Peterbilt. Barber walked in, he is huge. 7 feet tall, 300 pounds of spring steel and rawhide. Wearing a hard hat, chewing a cigar, and had a t-shirt on that said, "I hate musicians." Threw me in the chair, sneered, and said, "What'll it be, pal?" Now, a lot of people would be intimidated in a situation like this. I was not. I am what I am, play my piano, sing my little songs. I looked him right in the eye. I said, "I'm a logger, just up in Coos Bay, Oregon. Been topping trees. Quite possibly the toughest man in the entire world." He said, "All right." And he gave me a haircut, and I walked out of there. My hair was gone. Make Kojak look like Bill Golden. Yeah, had a tremendous craving to operate heavy equipment. Now, you may think that Butte, Montana haircut's the worst any man could ever get. Wrong.

town. 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The walls were done in black leather, had chains and whips and handcuffs hanging on them. Barber walked in, he had orange hair, black mascara, stainless steel teeth, black leather jacket with zinc studs. He threw me in the chair, hit me a couple of times, whap, whap, chained me down, threw a Nazi flag over me. 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I said, what could possibly make me nervous? He said, I'm gay. No problem. I'm not threatened in any way. I mean, I'm secured my manhood. 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I am what I am. Play my little piano, sing my little song. I looked him right in the eye and said, I'm a logger. Played football in high school. I was in the Marine Corps. He said, all right, and he gave me a haircut. I walked out of there, friends. My hair was purple. Well, at least that mohawk section down the middle was purple. Had a white streak down one side. Other side looked like Mr. T. Had a couple safety pins in my cheeks. Felt a teeny bit conspicuous. Luckily, my next job was in San Francisco. Shoot, I got up there, I didn't even stand out at all. Wasn't even close. Those people thought I was an insurance salesman. Well, a few months later, I was way down south. Grits and gravy and a hush your mouth. My hair so long, I start to look like a man in drag.

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Oh, Lord, for these haircuts we are about to receive, may we be truly thankful. Dominus, possum, pox, proboscis, postmortem, et tu, blue tape, uilla, carborundum. He was sort of half Baptist, half Catholic. Kind of a captain. He started cutting my hair and preaching at the same time. I mean, he's a wild man. Scissors and razors are flying around my head. He's talking about liquor and wild women and music and sex and the evils of dancing and the music business in general. Then he looked down at me and he said, what do you do for a living? Now I'm not ashamed of what I do for a living. Working bars and casinos, brown liquor and wild women. I just play my piano, sing my little songs. I looked him right in the eye and said, I run this church for lagers.

0: Hey, here we are. We're getting down to about in the last minute. Somebody was just trying to call us just as that song was going off, so I didn't have a chance to hit the button. So if that was you, call back immediately because we're down to about a minute. So give me a call. Good morning on Tradewinds.
1: Good morning, Doug. How are you doing this morning?
0: I'm good. How are you doing?
1: All pretty good. I've got a 2012 Dodge Caliber selling parts off of it. Got a good running motor, transmission, AC. It's just been wrecked.
0: Okay.
1: Anybody interested in any parts, give me a buzz. 918-871-0208.
0: 871-0208. Got it. Thank you.
1: Thank you. Have a good one.
0: All right, you too. Hey, that's Anthony. Last call of the day. He's got a 2012 Dodge Caliber parts and pieces. Just give him a call. That's Anthony, 918-871-0208. And it is time for me to bail out. We'll get back to regular programming, and I'll be doing some bluegrass. So if you stay right where you're at, if you like bluegrass, stick around. I'll play a song just for you. 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
3: Fox News, I'm Therese Crowley. Gangbuster May jobs report double the expected 172,000 jobs added. President Trump heads to battleground Wisconsin after winning the battle of border protection. A Senate all-nighter to fund customs and border protection without Democrats'
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3: This
4: vote, the yeas are 52, the nays are 47. 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
3: As Iran reviews the latest U.S. peace proposal from the president.
5: We're going to win on paper or we're going to win military.
3: California is still counting primary votes. Republican leads being whittled by Democrat mail-in ballots. As U.S. Attorney Bill Esaley spearheads another huge drug raid on L.A.'s MacArthur Park.
6: MacArthur Park has devolved into an open-air drug market, and so we want them to know that the feds are here with LAPD. The days of using drugs at the park are over. No more. No mas.
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0: From the Radio Oklahoma News Network, I'm Ann Roberts. Former Tulsa Public Schools executive Chris Hudgens and two others have been charged on 27 counts of conspiracy, embezzlement, and kickbacks for defrauding the district of almost $800,000. State Attorney General Gettner Drummond.
1: This is not an abstract financial crime. Every dollar stolen is a dollar that never became a safe roof, a repaired classroom, or a better learning environment for a Tulsa child.
0: The trio faces up to 300 years in prison if convicted. An Atoka County drug bust nets more than 6,000 illegal plants. State narcotics agents arrested 58-year-old James Wynn at the Villa Farm Grow. Wynn faces multiple charges, including aggravated manufacturing and conspiracy to commit a felony. More on these stories at RadioOklahomaNews.com. From the Radio Oklahoma News Network, I'm Ann Roberts.
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9: Hey, guess what? Bluegrass time. We're going to do some of that now for the next hour. I've handpicked some great bluegrass songs. At least I think they are. 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First out, we've got a gospel song from the Brandenburger family. Lord, I'm Coming Home. And then after that, Hank Williams Jr. teamed up with the Grassroots, and they're doing one called All the Roads. 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Bluegrass right here, compliments of Zomac Music. 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At Zomac Music, you'll find them at 223 South Muskogee Avenue here in town. If you got a musical need, they'll fulfill that need over there, Zomac Music. Here's the Brandenburger family, a gospel song, Lord, I'm Coming Home.

0: Right this way, darling.
1: That's Hank Williams Jr. right there, teaming up with the Grascals, doing one called All the Roads. I like that one. I've got a good one coming up from Michael Cleveland. I heard, I love it enough to play it. So one called $1,000 Hollow. That boy can play that fiddle. Manlin too. He's a great, great musician. And, saw him, actually pulled up a video of him when he was, I think he was 9 years old. Incredible musician. He was playing with, I think it was Doc Watson, a very, very talented young man then. Still, he's still talented. 45-year-old, he can play that fiddle. Here's one from Michael Cleveland called $1,000 Holler.

Man, they're getting their money's worth out of them instruments on that one. That's one called $1,000 Hall. That's Michael Cleveland and the gang. Up next, I got one that was actually recorded by Lefty Frizzell years ago. I think it was written by him. But here's Seldom Seen doing one called Long Black Veil right here where you at on Billy Country. You stay there. I'm going to stay here.

0: Hey, right there was Seldom Seen doing an old Lefty Frizzell song called Long Black Veil. Got a couple good ones lined up ready to play right after we take just a little bit break, and then we're going to do one from Third Time Out called Erase the Miles, and then Lonesome River Band, Flat, Broke, and Lonesome. I know how that feels. 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Do yourself a favor. Sometimes slip on over to Zomac Music. See what kind of stuff they've got. They got some good musical instruments, a lot of accessories as well, and they've got lessons for you if you don't know how to play. They'll teach you how to do all of that. Zomac Music, 223 South Muskogee Avenue, right here in Tahlequah. This is Doug York and Billy Country.
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That's a good one right there. That's the third time out doing that one called Erase All the Miles. Got a group by the name of Lonesome River Band next doing a song called Flat Broke and Lonesome. This is Del York and Billy Country. Hopefully you're having a good Friday. Mine's been good so far. Just stay right where you're at because I got good music on the way right here on Billy Country.

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2: Storm chances remain low today, with most areas staying dry and highs reaching the mid to upper 80s. Rain and thunderstorm chances will increase this weekend, especially Saturday night into Sunday, with heavy rainfall as a main concern. Highs for both Saturday and Sunday in the low to mid 80s, with overnight lows around 70 degrees. From the 2 News Weather Center, I'm meteorologist Annie Brown.
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That's a group by the name of Breaking Grass, doing one called Cold Rain. Got one that I found from Rhonda Vincent Rage, one called Good Thing Going. I send it out to Aretha and anybody else that might want to listen. Rhonda Vincent, she's going to be here for our Bluegrass Festival coming up in September. Don't think you want to miss that. Here's Rhonda Vincent.

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0: Hi, this is Doug York. I'm the host of Country Gospel Music here every Sunday from 1 p.m. to 3 p.m. right here on Billy Country, 96.3 FM, 93.3 in Fort Gibson, and 1350 KTOQ in Tahlequah. I'd love it if you join me. I think you'll like what you hear. My name is Doug York. Please see me on Sunday. Hey, I got some good ones lined up and ready to play. I've got Flat and Scruggs doing one that you're probably going to know. Stick around. I'll tell you what all about that. And then Allison Krauss, great, great entertainer. I've seen her a couple of times. She does a fine job. But first one is Flat and Scruggs. Sing along if you want to. We don't care.

That's Flat Scruggs getting with it on one called Rolling My Sweet Baby's Arms. I saw some of you singing along and bobbing your head, but that's fine. We don't care if you do that. We got Allison Krauss right around the corner. Lay Down Beside Me. That song's been done several times, but I don't know if anybody did any finer than what Allison's getting ready to do. Then we've got Carl Jackson, and we'll have the weather coming up. That'd be State Farm sponsoring that. And you got me. My name is Doug York, and this is Billy Country Bluegrass Style. Here's Allison Krauss.

Alison Krauss lay down beside me. Next, I've got one from Carl Jackson. Carl Jackson, great entertainer. He's been around for several years. In fact, he was a young man when he hit Nashville. Great songwriter, great singer, and a great musician all the way around. Carl Jackson. Here's one he did called Little Mountain Church House. I like it. Hope you do too. This is Doug York and Billy Country.

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6: Billy Country, KPLQ, and your 2 News weather forecast.
7: Storm chances remain low today, with most areas staying dry and highs reaching the mid to upper 80s. Rain and thunderstorm chances will increase this weekend, especially Saturday night into Sunday, with heavy rainfall as a main concern. Highs for both Saturday and Sunday in the low to mid 80s, with overnight lows around 70 degrees. From the 2 News Weather Center, I'm meteorologist Annie Brown.
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9: Hey, got a good one coming up from Ricky Skaggs. Of course, he'll be here September the 11th and 12th. Well, I think he's here on September the 11th. But Ricky Skaggs, they're going to be here performing, and they probably will do this one. I'm not sure of that, but whatever they do, I know it's going to be good. Here's Ricky Skaggs, Get Up John, right here on Billy Country, 96.3 FM, AM 1350, KTLQ in Tahlequah, and 93.3 in Fort Gibson. 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

Hey, get up, John. That was Ricky Skaggs, Kentucky Thunder, doing that. They may do that one at our festival. We've got the last one for me today is from the Bluegrass album, one called Blue Ridge Cabin Home. I really appreciate the support from Zomac Music, and I appreciate you people that listen to what I do on the Bluegrass Show. If you like it, come back. We'll do this again on Monday. This is Edgar and Billy Country.

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1: Fox News, I'm CJ Papa Blood. Jobs report from May, twice as much hiring than expected.
2: The unemployment rate remaining the same here, but this huge jobs numbers will mean the Federal Reserve will look at this and possibly pause interest rates for the foreseeable future because you have strong job growth.
1: That's Fox Business' Edward Lawrence at the White House. National Economic Director Kevin Hassett earlier on Fox's America's Newsroom.
3: Right now, Wall Street just doesn't understand that the Trump economy is really creating an economic golden age.
1: The government reports 172,000 jobs created in May. Senators working into the early morning hours. Republicans saying yes to $70 billion for immigration enforcement funding, ICE and CBP for 3 years, but they did not extend the nation's spy powers under FISA. 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

0: 34 traffic control boxes along its 28-mile Route 66 corridor. Local artists are encouraged to submit designs for the boxes. The deadline is July 1st, with 8 to 34 artists chosen to participate. 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
1: Breaking news. President Donald Trump endorses conservative Mike Mazzei for governor. President Trump says Mazzei is a MAGA warrior, and that Mike Mazzei knows the America First policies required to grow our economy, create great jobs, cut taxes and regulations, promote Made in the USA, and unleash American energy dominance. Trump says Mike Mazzei will fight tirelessly to support our amazing farmers and ranchers, keep our borders safe and secure, stop migrant crime, ensure law and order, and defend our always under siege Second Amendment. President Trump gave conservative Mike Mazzei his complete and total endorsement.
2: This is Mike Mazzei. I'm honored to be endorsed by President Trump. Like Trump, I won't compromise with the radical left. We'll fight back and win.
1: Endorsed by President Donald Trump. Conservative Republican Mike Mazzei for governor. Authorized and paid for by Mazzei for Governor 2026.
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Oh man, it is Friday. Let's roll into another long stretch of classic countries. Susie Boggess and Tracy Byrd and the great Kitty Wells in minutes. 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

0: 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Well, Tracy Bird's got the drinking bone. Now, if you break the drinking bone, see, that's not always a bad thing, because getting sober, sometimes it might take extreme measures like that. All right, well, you say we do the good stuff here on Friday. About 30 years ago, Dave Poland worked as a volunteer driving hospital patients to their medical appointments. Back then, he met a six-year-old girl named Crystal, started transporting her over 170 miles from her home in Indiana to a hospital. Well, that was a big help to Crystal's family because her parents worked long hours. Dave's time and effort helped get Crystal through her medical troubles. Over the course of their trips, the two became friends. Crystal started calling Dave a driver dad. Well, since those trips back and forth to the hospital, Dave and Crystal have remained friends, and that bond of friendship became even more special when Dave was dealing with kidney failure, and sure enough, Crystal was a match. So Crystal donated a kidney to Dave, which ended up helping Dave get through his medical troubles. Dave said, "This is a gift I can't ever repay. I'm so thankful. Now I feel like I can do anything." Well, that's outstanding. That's the good stuff.
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3: Storm chances remain low today, with most areas staying dry and highs reaching the mid to upper 80s. Rain and thunderstorm chances will increase this weekend, especially Saturday night into Sunday, with heavy rainfall as a main concern. Highs for both Saturday and Sunday in the low to mid 80s, with overnight lows around 70 degrees. From the 2 News Weather Center, I'm meteorologist Annie Brown.
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0: 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All right, Red Akins, Willie and Waylon, and Steve Earle and Mickey Gilly coming up here in just minutes. 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

0: the devil's right hand. I've always been a big fan of that guy, Steve Earle. It's a great song right there. All right, Hart Funeral Home has your 2 News weather here on a Friday. We're coming back with Mickey Gilley and Sammy Kershaw and Mark Chestnut on the way here from Billy Country 96.3.
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2: Storm chances remain low today, with most areas staying dry and highs reaching the mid to upper 80s. Rain and thunderstorm chances will increase this weekend, especially Saturday night into Sunday, with heavy rainfall as a main concern. Highs for both Saturday and Sunday in the low to mid 80s, with overnight lows around 70 degrees. From the 2 News Weather Center, I'm meteorologist Annie Brown.
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3: News. I'm Therese Crowley. It's a blowout, says the president's economic director. The May jobs report, double what was expected, 172,000 jobs added. So why are the markets down?
4: Right now, Wall Street just doesn't understand that the Trump economy is really creating an economic golden age. And then another thing that is probably not going to make the headlines, certainly not in the fake news, is that the numbers keep getting revised up.
3: As economic director Kevin Hassett tells Fox, but in this golden age, the actual price of gold falling well below $4,500 an ounce. The president posting growth does not mean inflation. As he waits on Iran's response to the peace deal and heads to battleground Wisconsin, Chippewa County, after winning the battle of border protection, a Senate all-nighter to fund Customs and Border Protection without Democrats' help. 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
5: News from the Radio Oklahoma News Network. I'm Ken Johnson. A fatality crash along northbound I-35 just south of Norman today. The Highway Patrol plus the medical examiner are on the scene. Early reports are that it was a rollover crash involving just one vehicle. Supporters showing up in large numbers to support Brent Swadley, convicted of defrauding the state. Radio Oklahoma's Ann Roberts with more.
6: The hearing was to discuss Brent Swadley's motion to be released on bond while his appeals case is pending. Also revealed in Thursday's hearing were transcripts of jail phone conversations of Swadley talking about contacting the governor, U.S. Senator James Lankford, and other state leaders to see if they can help him. The jury recommended 10 years in prison. His sentencing hearing is set for July 16th.
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All right, a Maverick Midday. We're coming back with Garth and Donna Fargo, Reba, and Faith 2. 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

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You should let them know. But I also believe that if you think it's love, there's really no need to bring it up. 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But it seems like I'm always coming up with contradictions.

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And I don't really know why I'm telling you now. 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

0: That's Faith Hill. There's Breathe from Billy Country 96.3. 1350 AM and 93.3 in Fort Gibson. So you may have heard or may not. We have great bluegrass music now here on Billy Country. Boy, am I loving that. Every morning from 9 to 10, Monday through Friday, Doug York has that. I'm going to have to beg him to start doing one on the weekends, too. Wouldn't that be great? Maybe on a Saturday night? Oh, that would be fantastic. I'll see if I can beg him to do that. Bob Loftus Furniture has your 2 News Weather. Elvis and Willie and Mark Wills and Lynn Anderson coming up here next.
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3: Storm chances remain low today, with most areas staying dry and highs reaching the mid to upper 80s. Rain and thunderstorm chances will increase this weekend, especially Saturday night into Sunday, with heavy rainfall as a main concern. Highs for both Saturday and Sunday in the low to mid 80s, with overnight lows around 70 degrees. From the 2 News Weather Center, I'm meteorologist Annie Brown.
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0: Here's a look at this day in history. June 5th.
1: It was the first day of the Six-Day War in 1967. Israel would defeat the forces of Egypt, Jordan, and Syria. In Los Angeles in 1968, Senator Robert F. Kennedy was shot and fatally wounded by Sirhan Sirhan shortly after winning the California Democratic presidential primary. In 2004, former President Ronald Reagan died after a long battle with Alzheimer's disease. And on this day in 1933, FDR signed legislation taking the U.S. off the gold standard. The nation was in the midst of the Great Depression. Many banks had to close their doors as panicked customers ran to exchange dollars for their worth in gold. FDR halted the rush on gold with a stroke of the pen, a daring step in his new presidency to restore the economy. And that's this day in history.
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0: Billy Country 96.3, 1350 AM and 93.3 in Fort Gibson. There's Lee and Womack. That's Call the Fool. All right, Northeastern Health Systems, Azure 2 News Weather. 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
3: Storm chances remain low today, with most areas staying dry and highs reaching the mid to upper 80s. Rain and thunderstorm chances will increase this weekend, especially Saturday night into Sunday, with heavy rainfall as a main concern. Highs for both Saturday and Sunday in the low to mid 80s, with overnight lows around 70 degrees. From the 2 News Weather Center, I'm meteorologist.
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1: Gianna Gelosi, the U.S. economy added a robust 172,000 jobs in May, beating expectations for the third month in a row, the unemployment rate holding steady at 4.3%.
2: The unemployment rate remaining the same here, but this huge jobs numbers will mean the Federal Reserve will look at this and possibly pause interest rates for the foreseeable future because you have strong job growth. Now, if you look back at the revisions on this, both March and April were revised up, a huge number.
1: That's Fox Business's Edward Lawrence. Another day, another scandal. The New York Times spoke with several exes of Maine Senate candidate Graham Platner, who described his behavior as occasionally toxic and unsettling.
3: Lindsay Fifield from Virginia, she told the New York Times Mr. Platner could be rough with her, particularly when they were drinking. She said Platner never hit her, but she said he regularly grabbed her by the shoulder, sometimes hard enough to leave marks.
1: Fox's Madeline Rivera, America's listening to Fox News.
4: News of the Radio Oklahoma News Network. I'm Ken Johnson. Three Tulsans facing up to 3 years in prison for their scheme to defraud the Tulsa Public School District out of nearly $800,000. Tulsa County District Attorney Steve Kunzweiler says a forensic audit identified the theft after months of complaints.
5: Your voices had been heard. Work was being done, and this is a product of part of the investigation that was initially initiated really by school board members who had some concerns.
4: The 27 counts include conspiracy, embezzlement, and kickbacks. Prosecutors allege former TPS executive Chris Hudgens and two others carried out the bogus roofing scheme. The State Ethics Commission will consider three cases alleging violation of campaign finance rules when it meets in executive session today. A busy weekend on tap at OKC's Chickasaw Bricktown Ballpark. Tonight is a Salute to Armed Forces night. Radio Oklahoma News Network, I'm Ken Johnson.
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9: 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We've got plenty of

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1: Religious leaders and lawmakers are urging Congress to increase funding for the nonprofit security grant program to $1 billion, citing recent attacks on houses of worship and rising safety concerns. Advocates say the funds help install security systems and protect congregations of all faiths.
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1: 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We roll into the noon hour today. We call it the Maverick Midday Buffet. All of your great songs for the lunch hour. And Toby and Larry Gatlin, Donna Williams, and Chris Cagle in minutes. Now it's Conway.

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My name is Jesse French, pastor of Elden Baptist Church, and I listen to Doug York Gospel on Sunday from 1 p.m. to 3 p.m., and I enjoy it very much. 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

0: 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And breathe in, breathe out. Always liked that guy, Chris Cagle right there, Autumn Maverick Midday. All right, we're going to look at your 2 News weather. It's brought to you by Bill's Trash Service here on your Friday. See what the weather looks like for the weekend. Speaking of the weekend, Farmer's Market going to be going on again tomorrow in Muskogee. That'll be right in front of the Civic Center. It'll start at 8 again tomorrow. By the way, they do that as well on Wednesday. Wednesday mornings at 8 as well. And one other thing I want to remind you about, coming up tomorrow night, 7 o'clock, it's going to be Symphony in the Park at Honor Heights. Muskogee Community Band going to do that. Concessions will be available, or you can bring your own. Blankets, lawn chairs are welcome. Theme is America 250, obviously. Patriotic music and fireworks to finish it off. That's going to be fun coming up tomorrow night. 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
2: Another sunny and muggy day ahead with temperatures getting into the upper 80s. An isolated shower or two can't be ruled out this afternoon. Tonight, we'll cool down into the lower 70s, but tomorrow, we'll only warm up into the lower 80s. Tomorrow, scattered showers in the morning that become more widespread as we get into Saturday afternoon. From the 2 News Weather Center, I'm meteorologist Matthew Wisnett.
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Now, you don't have to listen. 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

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I wrote him back a letter and I told him it was not the perfect country and western song because he hadn't said anything at all about mama or trains or trucks or prison or getting drunk. 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

0: Valley Country, 96.3, 1350 AM and 93.3. And Fort Gibson just lost that guy. He was so amazing. David Allen Coe on a Maverick Midday. All right, Clint Black and Bobby Bear and Vince and Ronnie Millsap and Ricky Skaggs before we ramp up the Maverick Midday Buffet. It's all coming up next.
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0: There's Vince. 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Well, it's a Maverick Midday. About ready to wrap up the Maverick Midday Buffet. We'll look at your 2 News weather. 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
6: Billy Country, KPLQ, and your 2 News weather forecast.
7: Another sunny and muggy day ahead with temperatures getting into the upper 80s. An isolated shower or two can't be ruled out this afternoon. Tonight, we'll cool down into the lower 70s, but tomorrow, we'll only warm up into the lower 80s. Tomorrow, scattered showers in the morning that become more widespread as we get into Saturday afternoon. From the 2 News Weather Center, I'm meteorologist Matthew Wisnett.
8: 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Major League Baseball, Rangers, and Cardinals wrapping up the series yesterday. The Cardinals were able to avoid a series sweep, but the Rangers did still take 2 of 3. Cardinals win yesterday by a 5-3 score. Alec Burleson drove in 3 runs for St. Louis, and Andre Pallante gave up just 1 run over 5 2/3 innings for the Rangers. Mackenzie Gore works 4 2/3 innings, allowing 9 hits and 4 runs, striking out 5. Up next for these teams, the Rangers, they are set to play host to Cleveland. That's going to be coming up tomorrow. Kumar Rocker on the mound. And the Cardinals also off today. Tomorrow they'll open up a home series against Cincinnati. Kyle Leahy is set to make the start.
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1: I'm Therese Crowley. The jobs are flowing. 172,000 added in May. Double what was expected in leisure and hospitality, healthcare, manufacturing. But why are the markets down?
2: Right now, Wall Street just doesn't understand that the Trump economy is really creating an economic golden age.
1: As economic director Kevin Hassett tells Fox, and President Trump posting, growth does not mean inflation. As he waits on Iran's response to the peace deal and heads to battleground Wisconsin, Chippewa County. California still counting Tuesday's primary vote with billionaire Tom Steyer gaining on Republican Steve Hilton, who tells voters
3: California cannot count less than 10 million votes in a month.
1: The Chicago Bears board approves the Bears' move to Hammond, Indiana. 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
4: News of the Radio Oklahoma News Network. I'm Ken Johnson. Voters across the state head to the polls to vote on special elections. Radio Oklahoma's Ann Roberts has details.
5: In Tulsa, voters have a $609 million school bond on the ballot today. The funds would pay for safety improvements, transportation upgrades, student and staff technology, and learning opportunities and career development. In Norman, voters will decide on a change in the city charter that would move the start date of officials, and another question would raise the hotel tax from 8 to 10%.
4: For the second time, some residents in Coweta are calling for the city manager to be fired. For several months, residents have expressed their objection to a data center project in Coweta and feel the city manager, Julie Castine, is to blame for secrecy surrounding the project's plans. Finally, a natural gas explosion in Custer County, just north of the town of Butler, injures one person. An investigation is underway. Radio Oklahoma News Network, I'm Ken Johnson.
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Billy Gunter, 96.3, 1350 AM and 93.3 in Fort Gibson, and David Houston, Tammy Wynette, My Elusive Dreams as we roll into the final hour of the week. All right, coming up, Aaron Tippin, Eddie Rabbit, Nitty Gritty Dirt Band, and Brooks and Dunn 2. Now the Judds.

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2: Billy Country, KPLQ, and your 2 News weather forecast.
3: Scattered showers and isolated storms through the afternoon, keeping our temperatures on the cooler side, upper 70s for highs. Overnight, can't rule out a few more showers. A slight chance of a shower or thunderstorm during the day Friday. A storm in the afternoon or evening could end up being severe. Warmer, highs in the mid-80s, even muggier for the weekend, with another round of storms possible. In the 2 News Weather Center, I'm meteorologist Mike Grogan.
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0: Billy Crash Craddock. All right, Maverick Midday. Got a little bit more work to do before we get Jason in here. Coming up, Craig Morgan, John Connolly at Sleep at the Wheel, Jerry Reed, and the Oaks on the way too.
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0: 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There's the House of Blue Lights. Sleeve of the wheel right there. All right, well, that's going to wrap it up for me. Hope you have yourself a great day, great weekend. I'll see you back here on Monday. Don't forget, we had all kinds of fun things over the weekend, including the legend Doug York's Gospel Show, Southern Gospel Show on Sunday. Got Terry Clark tomorrow morning. We've got Cherokee Voices and Sounds Sunday at noon. A lot of things to listen to over the weekend. I'll see you back here on Monday. Till then, take time to be kind. 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
2: Scattered showers and isolated storms through the afternoon, keeping our temperatures on the cooler side, upper 70s for highs. Overnight, can't rule out a few more showers. A slight chance of a shower or thunderstorm during the day Friday. A storm in the afternoon or evening could end up being severe. Warmer, highs in the mid-80s, even muggier for the weekend, with another round of storms possible. In the 2 News Weather Center, I'm meteorologist Mike Grogan.
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3: Fox News, I'm John Saucier. The Senate passing a $69.5 billion budget reconciliation package to fund immigration enforcement operations through 2029. After the votes were cast, the Senate made the announcement on this package.
4: On this vote, the yeas are 52, the nays are 47. This bill, as amended, is passed.
3: So there you go, the count there. As gas prices remain elevated during this continued closure of the Strait of Hormuz, White House National Economic Council Director Kevin Hassett on Fox says he believes the increase in gas prices is temporary.
5: It's our view that it's a temporary phenomenon that is a result of the president taking strong action to make sure that these lunatics in Iran don't have a nuclear weapon.
3: The May jobs report came out this morning. The U.S. economy adding 172,000 jobs, beating expectations for the third month in a row. 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
8: News of the Radio Oklahoma News Network. I'm Ken Johnson. Voters across the state head to the polls to vote on special elections. Radio Oklahoma's Ann Roberts has details.
9: In Tulsa, voters have a $609 million school bond on the ballot today. The funds would pay for safety improvements, transportation upgrades, student and staff technology, and learning opportunities and career development. In Norman, voters will decide on a change in the city charter that would move the start date of officials, and another question would raise the hotel tax from 8 to 10%.
8: For the second time, some residents in Coweta are calling for the city manager to be fired. For several months, residents have expressed their objection to a data center project in Coweta and feel the city manager, Julie Castine, is to blame for secrecy surrounding the project's plans. Finally, a natural gas explosion in Custer County, just north of the town of Butler, injures one person. An investigation is underway. Radio Oklahoma News Network, I'm Ken Johnson.
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It's the afternoon drive. Jason Mathis hanging out with you. Happy Friday to you, the 5th day of June, and I hope you are getting geared up for a big, big weekend. Whatever you do, let us be your soundtrack. Here's Merle Haggard, Going Where the Lonely Go, on the afternoon drive on Billy Country.

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0: 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Hey, tonight is the night. That's right. It is Stoney LaRue with the Red Dirt Rangers and the Bison at Kane's Ballroom, 7:45 showtime. So be sure to get that one on your radar because it's happening tonight whether you are there or not. Your 2 News weather forecast coming up next, brought to you by Keys Lawn and Garden, and some Charlie Pride on the way. Wonder, could I live there anymore? On the Afternoon Drive on Billy Country.
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2: Billy Country, KTLQ, and your 2 News weather forecast.
3: Scattered showers and isolated storms through the afternoon, keeping our temperatures on the cooler side, upper 70s for highs. Overnight, can't rule out a few more showers. A slight chance of a shower or thunderstorm during the day Friday. A storm in the afternoon or evening could end up being severe. Warmer, highs in the mid-80s, even muggier for the weekend, with another round of storms possible. In the 2 News Weather Center, I'm meteorologist Mike Grogan.
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0: Jolene, that is Dolly on the afternoon drive on Billy Country, 96.3 FM, AM 1350, and 93.3 FM. And I don't know if you've heard or not, but our neighboring state over in Missouri, they have cut the funding to a Dolly's Imagination Station reading library. And you know what? They cut it down. They're only putting about $2 million bucks in it. They were putting $6 or $7 million in it. But I think we need to keep those kids reading. We need to get them reading. We need to keep them educated. But it seems like we're just lowering those standards these days. And Dolly, not too thrilled about it. Don't go anywhere, Miranda, when we come back. The House That Built Me on the afternoon drive on Billy Country.
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2: 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I'd love it if you join me. I think you'll like what you hear. My name is Doug York. Please see me on Sunday.
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0: 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It's the Afternoon Drive. Stick around for your two news weather forecast and Mickey Gilly, George Strait, and Reba with Linda Davis on the way as we get set for the 3 o'clock hour on the Afternoon Drive on Billy Country.
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2: Scattered showers and isolated storms through the afternoon, keeping our temperatures on the cooler side, upper 70s for highs. Overnight, can't rule out a few more showers. A slight chance of a shower or thunderstorm during the day Friday. A storm in the afternoon or evening could end up being severe. Warmer, highs in the mid-80s, even muggier for the weekend, with another round of storms possible. In the 2 News Weather Center, I'm meteorologist Mike Grogan.
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1: I'm Tom Graham. Russian leader Vladimir Putin is rejecting Ukrainian President Volodymyr Zelensky's offer for a one-on-one meeting addressing the ongoing war. Fox's Tanya J. Powers.
2: The refusal follows an open letter to Putin that Zelensky published on Thursday, offering to resume peace talks while also taunting Putin over things like inflation and Russia's dependence on China, and saying, quote, after 26 years in power, age is beginning to take its toll.
1: Putin is 73 years old. U.S. employers added 172,000 jobs in May that, according to a newly released report from the Labor Department, Trump administration claims their policies are responsible for the better-than-expected numbers.
3: Proven policies like reshoring manufacturing, bringing jobs here to our country, unleashing American energy tax cuts.
1: White House Principal Deputy Press Secretary Anna Kelly speaking there. 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
6: News from the Radio Oklahoma News Network. I'm David McCollum. The governor has named an interim commissioner at the State Department of Mental Health and Substance Abuse Services. State Capitol correspondent Trey Davis has more.
7: Oklahoma Healthcare Authority Chief of Staff Josh Anderson has been named by Governor Stitt as the interim commissioner of the troubled Oklahoma Department of Mental Health and Substance Abuse Services. Anderson has a psychology degree from Southeastern Oklahoma State University and a law degree from Oklahoma City University.
6: Yet another scam, this one targeting healthcare providers. The State Narcotics Bureau says the scammers call providers claiming to be with the DEA or OBN. They then claim the victim is under investigation and must provide some form of payment or a form of personal information. OBN and DEA say if someone is under investigation, they would be notified either in person or by mail. More on these stories at RadioOklahomaNews.com. For the Radio Oklahoma News Network, I'm David McCollum.
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I really don't want to know. 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It's the Afternoon Drive. Jason Mathis hanging out with you and getting geared up for a big, big weekend, are you? Because if you are, just keep an eye on the sky. And remember, when severe weather breaks out, we break in. Sunday, that is the big chance for rain. They're saying 100% chance we're going to see some raindrops on Sunday. Here's Alabama, face-to-face on the Afternoon Drive on Billy Country.

0: tradition is like a family to me. They're local, and they actually care about our community.
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3: 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Entitled, Once I Had a Secret Love.

0: Faith Hill and Peace of My Heart on the Afternoon Drive on Billy Country, 96.3 FM, AM 1350 KTLQ in Tahlequah, 93.3 FM in Fort Gibson. It is the Afternoon Drive. Jason Mathis hanging out with you. And Nashville is pretty energized by the kickoff of CMA Fest. Billboard Magazine has slipped their own event in, recognizing the industry's power players. Miranda Lambert, she was recognized with the Icon Award, and what made it even more special was it was presented by House That Built Me songwriter Tom Douglas. If you expected his speech would be incredible, it was, in fact, it was poetry. Be sure to check it out on Miranda Lambert's Instagram page. Riley Green presented the Hitmaker Award by Clint Black. Red Clay Strays received the Breakthrough Award from Matt Rife. And Tucker Wetmore named the Rising Star with Hardy on hand for the presentation. And it's good to see some of those Red Dirt original artists getting some recognition in Nashville. Don't go anywhere. Your 2 News weather forecast coming up next, brought to you by the Hart Funeral Home. And Lacey J. Dalton on the way with those crazy blue eyes on the Afternoon Drive on Billy Country.
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1: Scattered showers and isolated storms through the afternoon, keeping our temperatures on the cooler side, upper 70s for highs. Overnight, can't rule out a few more showers. A slight chance of a shower or thunderstorm during the day Friday. A storm in the afternoon or evening could end up being severe. Warmer, highs in the mid-80s, even muggier for the weekend, with another round of storms possible. In the 2 News Weather Center, I'm meteorologist Mike Grogan.
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0: 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Hey, coming up this next weekend, June 12th, a week away, Carrie Underwood's going to be at the Windstar Casino, and also June 12th, the Crooked Path Revival, live at Squeeze Inn from 9 until 11. 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Don't go anywhere. We're going to take a break. Alan Jackson when we come back with Gone Country on the Afternoon Drive on Billy Country.
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0: 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It's the afternoon drive. Don't go anywhere. Your 2 News weather forecast coming up and some Loretta, Hank Jr., and Sarah Evans on the way as we head to the 4 o'clock hour on the afternoon drive on Billy Country.
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2: Scattered showers and isolated storms through the afternoon, keeping our temperatures on the cooler side, upper 70s for highs. Overnight, can't rule out a few more showers. A slight chance of a shower or thunderstorm during the day Friday. A storm in the afternoon or evening could end up being severe. Warmer, highs in the mid-80s, even muggier for the weekend, with another round of storms possible. In the 2 News Weather Center, I'm meteorologist Mike Grogan.
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1: I'm John Saucier. The U.S. economy adding 172,000 jobs for the month of May. The unemployment rate holding steady, 4.3%. White House Principal Deputy Press Secretary Anna Kelly telling Fox these numbers represent President Trump's ability to deliver for the American people.
2: Remember what this president did in his first term, reshoring manufacturing, lowering costs, bringing jobs back here at home, deregulation. This is a proven economic formula that this president delivered in his first term, and he's delivering again.
1: Well, this report also shows inflation remains elevated. California is still counting votes from Tuesday's primary. Republican gubernatorial candidate Steve Hilton calls for that count to be sped up.
3: We know perfectly well that when you have slow results like this, shamefully slow results like this, all it does is sow suspicion in our election system. It is their responsibility to get it done quickly.
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6: News from the Radio Oklahoma News Network, I'm David McCollum. A Cotton County woman is accused of dealing drugs from a home near public school property in Walters. Investigators say a search of Keely Murray's home turned up syringes with traces of meth, prescription medication, more than 6 grams of a crystallized substance, mushrooms, and cash. Officers believe the drugs are being sold from the home. Governor Stitt issues an executive order directing DHS to identify and secure federal benefits available to children in state custody and implements the Oklahoma Dreams Accounts investment programs. Eligible foster youth will receive a $250 long-term saving investment building on the Trump account model. The details still need to be worked out. More on these stories at ReadyOklahomaNews.com. For the Radio Oklahoma News Network, I'm David McCollum.
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20: Religious leaders and lawmakers are urging Congress to increase funding for the nonprofit security grant program to $1 billion, citing recent attacks on houses of worship and rising safety concerns. Advocates say the funds help install security systems and protect congregations of all faiths.
21: Oklahoma Governor Kevin Stitt has called for a state audit of Attorney General Gentner Drummond, escalating a long-running political feud between the two Republicans. Drummond says he has nothing nothing to hide and accuses Stitt of targeting him ahead of the upcoming GOP gubernatorial primary. Arcadia Lake in Edmond is seeing heavy Memorial Day crowds as families camp, boat, and swim, with park rangers and police increasing patrols for safety. The heightened presence follows a recent mass shooting that killed one person and injured 22. The extra enforcement is standard for the holiday. With the News Flash, I'm Trey Westerberg, Billy Country 96.3 and 1350.
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0: My husband wants it now. When I tell you who I'm wedding, you won't care, dear, anyhow. Now the ceremony has started, and I'll wed your brother, Don. 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
1: 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It's the afternoon drive. Jason Mathis hanging out with you on this fifth day of June, and I hope you had a great work week. But hey, we are getting closer and closer to that 5 o'clock whistle on a Friday, so you can get your weekend started off however you see fit. Here's Randy Travis, Deeper Than the Holler, on the afternoon drive on Billy Country.

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0: day. 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And what constitutes a beautiful day for you? For some folks, rain is beautiful, especially if they're trying to get their pastures a little damper, a little more moisture in the ground for their crops. And for me, I love the rain, but I also like a little sunshine. Not so much on the heat that's coming here in the next month or so. Don't go anywhere. Your 2 News weather forecast brought to you by Chris's Quick Lube coming up. And Don Williams on the way with your My Best Friend on the Afternoon Drive on Billy Country.
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4: Scattered showers and isolated storms through the afternoon, keeping our temperatures on the cooler side, upper 70s for highs. Overnight, can't rule out a few more showers. A slight chance of a shower or thunderstorm during the day Friday. A storm in the afternoon or evening could end up being severe. Warmer, highs in the mid-80s, even muggier for the weekend, with another round of storms possible. In the 2 News Weather Center, I'm meteorologist Mike Grogan.
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0: George Jones and She Thinks I Still Care on the afternoon drive on Billy Country, 96.3 FM, AM 1350 KTLQ and Tahlequah, 93.3 FM in Fort Gibson. As we take a look at some birthdays on this 5th day of June, Don Reed from the Statler Brothers turning 81 years old today. He retired in 2002, and they had their biggest pop chart success in 1966 with Flowers on the Wall. Gail Davies, a lot of sources say her birthday is September 1st or April 4th. The singer from Broken Bow, Oklahoma, confirms that this is the true date. She's turning 78 years old today. Actor Ron Livingston turns 58. Marky Mark, Mark Wahlberg, the actor, turning 55. And the Canadian center who played hockey for the Nashville Predators, Mike Fisher, he's also Mr. Carrie Underwood, turning 46 years old today. If you're celebrating a birthday or an anniversary, happy birthday to you. Happy anniversary to you. Don't go anywhere. When we come back, Clint Black and Walking Away on the afternoon drive on Billy Country.
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2: Scattered showers and isolated storms through the afternoon, keeping our temperatures on the cooler side, upper 70s for highs. Overnight, can't rule out a few more showers. A slight chance of a shower or thunderstorm during the day Friday. A storm in the afternoon or evening could end up being severe. Warmer, highs in the mid-80s, even muggier for the weekend, with another round of storms possible. In the 2 News Weather Center, I'm meteorologist Mike Grogan.
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6: News. I'm Tom Graham. It's still unclear who will move on to the general election following California's primary earlier this week. Three top candidates hoping to advance in the race for governor, but the ballot counting continues.
7: GOP California gubernatorial candidate Steve Hilton, frustrated over the time it takes to count mail-in ballots.
8: They don't have the respect for the people of California.
7: He still appears to be in a tight race with Democratic candidates Javier Becerra and Tom Steyer.
6: That's as Kristen Goodwin. President Trump continues to insist he will make an elusive peace deal with Iran and oil prices will drop.
9: When that whole thing is straightened out, it shouldn't take long. One way or the other, it's going to get done. And when it's all straightened out, you're going to have oil prices drop down to maybe even lower than they were.
6: Oil and gasoline prices spiked initially during the conflict with Iran and remain stubbornly high. 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
10: News on the Radio Oklahoma News Network, I'm Trey Davis. Yet another scam, this one targeting healthcare providers. Radio Oklahoma's David McCollum has details.
11: The State Narcotics Bureau says the scammers call providers claiming to be with the DEA or OBN. They then claim the victim is under investigation and must provide some form of payment or a form of personal information. OBN and DEA say if someone is under investigation, they would be notified either in person or by mail.
10: Oklahoma Healthcare Authority Chief of Staff Josh Anderson has been named by Governor Stitt as the interim commissioner of the troubled Oklahoma Department of Mental Health and Substance Abuse Services. Anderson has a psychology degree from Southeastern Oklahoma State University and a law degree from Oklahoma City University. Anglers are permitted to fish for free this weekend. You can fish any public waters in Oklahoma without a state fishing license. For more news, visit RadioOklahomaNews.com. I'm Trey Davis on the Radio Oklahoma News Network.
12: Breaking news. President Donald Trump endorses conservative Mike Mazie for governor. President Trump says Mazie is a MAGA warrior and that Mike Mazie knows the America First policies required to grow our economy, create great jobs, cut taxes and regulations, promote Made in the USA, and unleash American energy dominance. Trump says Mike Mazie will fight tirelessly to support our amazing farmers and ranchers, keep our borders safe and secure, stop migrant crime, ensure law and order, and defend our always under siege Second Amendment. President Trump gave conservative Mike Mazie his complete and total endorsement.
13: This is Mike Mazie. I'm honored to be endorsed by President Trump. Like Trump, I won't compromise with the radical left. We'll fight back and win.
12: Endorsed by President Donald Trump. Conservative Republican Mike Mazie for governor. Authorized and paid for by Mazie for governor 2026.
14: 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This update brought to you by the U.S. Postal Service. Oklahoma Governor Kevin Stitt has called for a state audit of Attorney General Gettner Drummond, escalating a long-running political feud between the two Republicans. Drummond says he has nothing to hide and accuses Stitt of targeting him ahead of the upcoming GOP gubernatorial primary. Arcadia Lake in Edmond is seeing heavy Memorial Day crowds as families camp, boat, and swim, with park rangers and police increasing patrols for safety. The heightened presence follows a recent mass shooting that killed one person and injured 22. The extra enforcement is standard for the holiday. Religious leaders and lawmakers are urging Congress to increase funding for the nonprofit security grant program to $1 billion, citing recent attacks on houses of worship and rising safety concerns. Advocates say the funds help install security systems and protect congregations of all faiths. With the news flash, I'm Trey Westerberg, Billy Country 96.3 and 1350.
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1: Lefty Frizzell in Saginaw, Michigan on the afternoon drive on Billy Country, 96.3 FM, AM 1350 KTLQ and Tahlequah, 93.3 FM in Fort Gibson. It's the afternoon drive. And, you know, I always wondered if when that song came out, if there was an uptick of visitors to the great town of Saginaw, Michigan. Just something I think about. Here's Hank Sr. doing a little honky-tonkin' on your Friday as you head out the door on Billy Country.

0: 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They're cool. I love the 80s.
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0: We're closing up another set of all your favorites on Billy Country with Brooks and Dunn's Husbands and Wives. And I remember when Roger Miller had that out on the radio. It was such a good hit for him and Brooks and Dunn. They took it on to number one as well. And Post Malone, he's got some behavior on stage that's got some people worried. He engages in some pretty quirky behavior on stage, but fans genuinely concerned at his recent show in Panama City Beach, Florida. A TikTok video shows Posty laying down on stage and then digging through his pockets to find something to smoke. He lights it, sits slumped over, takes a few drags. After a minute, he pushes himself back to his feet and wanders up the thrust of the stage, where he stops, hunches over to seemingly read fan signs and messages on their phone. After that, he spits into the air and then starts rock star. So I don't know if that's typical or if that's concerning, but it doesn't sound like something that I'd care to watch very often. Don't go anywhere. Your 2 News weather forecast brought to you by Bob Loftus Furniture coming up. And some Patsy Cline on the way with Crazy on the Afternoon Drive on Billy Country.
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3: Scattered showers and isolated storms through the afternoon, keeping our temperatures on the cooler side, upper 70s for highs. Overnight, can't rule out a few more showers. A slight chance of a shower or thunderstorm during the day Friday. A storm in the afternoon or evening could end up being severe. Warmer, highs in the mid-80s, even muggier for the weekend, with another round of storms possible. In the 2 News Weather Center, I'm meteorologist Mike Grogan.
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I said,

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0: There is one of my favorite Johnny Paycheck songs, one of the most underrated. 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It's the afternoon drive. Jason Mathis with you. And we're getting into summertime, and a lot of Americans are hitting the road and crushing vacations, which often includes staying at hotels and motels. So what is your deal with hotels? Is there a max you would pay, or have you paid a lot for hotels? You can get into some chain hotels and sleep in a clean, comfortable room for $100 a night or less. But me, I've actually traveled quite a bit, and I like the mom-and-pop ones myself because it seems like they pay a little bit more attention to detail, and I don't worry about chasing the points from a certain chain all the time. Don't go anywhere. Craig Morgan coming up. Wake up loving you on the afternoon drive on Billy Country.
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3: Scattered showers and isolated storms through the afternoon, keeping our temperatures on the cooler side, upper 70s for highs. Overnight, can't rule out a few more showers. A slight chance of a shower or thunderstorm during the day Friday. A storm in the afternoon or evening could end up being severe. Warmer, highs in the mid-80s, even muggier for the weekend, with another round of storms possible. In the 2 News Weather Center, I'm meteorologist Mike Grogan.
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1: I'm John Saucy Ed's roundtable discussion on American agriculture in Wisconsin today with President Trump there saying the war with Iran is largely finished.
2: One way or the other is finished. It's either finished with a piece of paper or finished a more difficult way, although you could say a much easier way.
1: No deal's been signed. The president described the conflict as putting out a fire. The Senate passing a $69.5 billion budget reconciliation package to fund immigration enforcement operations through 2029.
3: On this vote, the yeas are 52, the nays are 47. This bill, as amended, is passed.
1: Republican leaders hoping it's a step closer to ensuring ICE and Border Patrol are funded through the end of the president's second term. Democrats were holding back on funding. They wanted reforms to those agencies. There's a big drop on the stock market today as tech sold off. The Nasdaq finishing down over 1,100 points. 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
4: News on the Radio Oklahoma News Network. I'm Trey Davis. The price of postage is going up. The cost of the first class forever stamp climbs to 82 cents in July. Postal officials say with fewer people sending mail, the increase is needed to both maintain current service levels and to purchase trucks. To ease the transition into adulthood, a new state law extends access to state services for eligible individuals in the foster care system. To be eligible, young people must have been in the foster care program before their 18th birthday, enrolled in secondary, post-secondary, or vocational education, work at least 80 hours per month, or participate in a workforce development program. Qualified applicants receive stipend payments, Medicaid coverage, continued support from a caseworker, or other resources until age 21. For more on these and other stories, visit RadioOklahomaNews.com. I'm Trey Davis on the Radio Oklahoma News Network.
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And that's Marty Robbins and Ruby Ann on the afternoon drive. Jason Mathis hanging out with you right up until 7 o'clock tonight. So we are in the final hour of the afternoon drive for your Friday. But whatever you do, keep it tuned right here to Billy Country all weekend long as we provide you with your soundtrack of the weekend. Here's Exile. She's a Miracle on the afternoon drive on Billy Country.

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0: 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Today, National Fish and Chips Day. It's a good day for a fish fry. It's also National Moonshine Day, and I know there's some people around Cherokee County that do that. It's also National Gingerbread Day, National Ketchup Day, and National Start Over Day. So if you can't remember after drinking all that moonshine, you can start over and start with fish and chips again. Don't go anywhere. 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
1: 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Billy Country, KTLQ, and your 2 News weather forecast.
2: Scattered showers and isolated storms through the afternoon, keeping our temperatures on the cooler side, upper 70s for highs. Overnight, can't rule out a few more showers. A slight chance of a shower or thunderstorm during the day Friday. A storm in the afternoon or evening could end up being severe. Warmer, highs in the mid-80s, even muggier for the weekend, with another round of storms possible. In the 2 News Weather Center, I'm meteorologist Mike Grogan.
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0: 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It's the Afternoon Drive. Jason Mathis hanging out with you. And I've got a question for the ladies today. What's something men think is romantic that actually isn't? The number one answer, proposing at someone else's wedding. Please, don't do that. It's their special day. Don't try to make it yours. And public proposals. Unless you've been given a very obvious green flag, it's something they would like, just don't do it. That is the top two answers of things that guys think are romantic, ladies think are not. Don't go anywhere after the break. It's Tracy Byrd going 10 rounds with Jose Cuervo on the Afternoon Drive on Billy Country.
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0: We're closing up a no-talk triple play on Billy Country with Gene Watson, picking that Wildwood flower. Hey, it is time for me to get out of here on your Friday. We'll do it again on Monday, same time, same place, for another edition of the Afternoon Drive. Until next time, remember, if you see somebody without a smile, give them a little bit of yours and make your days legendary. Your 2 News weather forecast, it's coming up next, brought to you by Mark Hodson State Farm. And be sure to catch the Sports Flash, Mickey Gilley, George Strait, and Lionel Cartwright on the way as we head to the 7 o'clock hour on Billy Country. Have a great weekend. Stay safe, and I'll talk to you on Monday.
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5: Billy Country, KPLQ, and your 2 News weather forecast.
6: Scattered showers and isolated storms through the afternoon, keeping our temperatures on the cooler side, upper 70s for highs. Overnight, can't rule out a few more showers. A slight chance of a shower or thunderstorm during the day Friday. A storm in the afternoon or evening could end up being severe. Warmer, highs in the mid-80s, even muggier for the weekend, with another round of storms possible. In the 2 News Weather Center, I'm meteorologist Mike Grogan.
7: 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Baseball yesterday, Rangers and Cardinals. Cardinals get the 5-3 win, but the Rangers still take 2 of 3 in the series. Both teams are off today. For the Rangers tomorrow, they're going to host Cleveland. Kumar Rocker is going to be on the mound looking for his 3rd win of the year. And the Cardinals, they are going to begin a series against Cincinnati tomorrow. Kyle Leahy will make the start. He is 5-3. Dallas Cowboys football adding to their wide receiver group as they have signed Jaden Smith. He spent all of last season with the Tampa Bay Buccaneers after being signed as an undrafted free agent, but he got injured, so he was on injured reserve all year. Originally an undrafted free agent out of Nevada in 2025, he was released by the Buccaneers in April.
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1: News. I'm Tom Rigotti. The votes for California primaries for Los Angeles mayor and governor still haven't been counted. Frustrating many. Fox's Matt Finn has the latest from Los Angeles.
2: The process, we're told, takes so long in part because each ballot must have its signature verified. And if there's an issue, there's a 10-day period to have it cured. Now, the most recent mail-in ballots that were processed are favoring Democrats, as many analysts suggested they would.
1: At a roundtable on American agriculture in Chippewa Falls, Wisconsin, President Trump says the war with Iran is largely finished.
3: One way or the other is finished. It's either finished with a piece of paper or finished a more difficult way, although you could say a much easier way.